0: Planet Funk on verseradio.net. We're here right now with a track by our good friend Mo Reese from Ohio, which actually I'm going to be down there pretty soon, so going to be having some fun in Ohio. But we're also here with Mr. Bill Beaver. What's going on, sir?
1: Hey, nice to be here, man.
0: How's it going?
1: Pretty good, man. It was, you know, a little snow, overcast, partly cloudy, whatever.
0: Right?
2: Right.
1: Right. Yeah. But it's spring. Spring is coming. So.
0: Is it officially?

0: Well, you know, the groundhog said we're going to have an early start, so.
1: Okay.
2: About another, 2 to 3 weeks?
0: 2 to 3 weeks. Miami Beach. Head on out.
2: Oh, yeah. You're heading down there.
0: Well, I'm a little premature, but yeah.
2: Okay.
0: Yeah, feels good. Yeah.
1: Right on. Well, it's funny because Ava's the one that booked you, and she's not even here.
0: Yeah, it's totally cool, man. Ava is a beautiful soul. I'm so happy that I am here to I don't know, just play some music, some of my stuff from my personal collection, and some of the stuff I wrote and produced with different cats, you know, through the years.
1: You said you're working on a little project with a pretty big name here in Detroit. Is that something we can talk about right now?
0: Yeah, or? I mean, Gerald is here now. Gerald Mitchell, we're working on some stuff. Now, we just left the studio to come and get on down, and then we're going to go back to the studio afterwards and get on down some more. So
1: nice.
0: We're just mixing, you know. But, yeah, maybe we can play a couple things. And, I'm playing wax all night tonight, though. You know, that's,
2: All right for the wax. Yeah. Don't feel bad. I just finished moving all my wax into my new place. So
0: That's a beautiful thing. You can get it all in one place.
2: My neighbors have been hearing shit all afternoon.
0: That's all right.
2: You know, in a senior citizen's apartment, mind you.
0: Oh, well, now. They're going to get a redraft of all what happened.
2: Oh, well, no. See, I got a neighbor above me and a neighbor next door to me. And they just figured, we're just going to blow you out the water.
0: Y'all shouldn't have done that. Those walls are what? So thin.
2: You would think. So once I got everything hooked up and figured out, I know why this isn't working. I got the CD hooked up in the phono and shit.
0: Hey, man, the phono is king.
1: Come on, Woodward. You've been doing this for how many years?
2: Yeah. I know. Look, but I haven't used that in about 2 years, though.
0: I know that's right.
2: So it's like, it's the breaking in period.
0: Yeah.
2: And then since I got the DSL on my, the DSP on my receiver, I just hit Jazz Club and, it's got the little spatial effect. I'm like, take that. It's on lock like Nino had the Carter.
1: Give me 1 second.
0: All right.
2: Yeah, man, but me and you, we go back. Good.
0: Man, what, I remember walking in the Byrite, man, and you was selling me all of my records.
2: We're talking about good 25, 30 years?
0: Yes, sir.
2: About what? More like 25, I'd imagine.
0: Yeah, man. We were too light to fight and too thin to win. We were skinny. We were like, hey, man, I need the new. I used to come down. Whatever was new, I'd come right down to see Cliff,
2: Yeah, that's true. And I know he's still hanging in there.
0: Hey, man.
2: I don't know how he's doing it.
0: Kendrick's records, they're like the DJ 12-inch outpost, whatever now. But everybody's trying to hang in there from what I hear,
2: Yeah, no, I haven't been out at Kendrick's in ages.
0: Yeah. I just talked to June the other day, man. We're coming together because we did Members of the House together. So
2: we're
0: doing a reunion for the Members of the House.
2: Oh.
0: I've heard me and Nico about to start talking. I guess Mike and them will get involved or whatever the case. But I know me and the fellas, we're really cool about the idea of conceptualizing some new content, some new material, So.
2: Oh, shit. Sounds great.
0: Yeah, we got together the other day for the Super Bowl, man. We started singing all night. So, you never know.
2: Oh, yeah. Y'all didn't do no Peyton Manning songs, I hope.
0: No. Actually, they were rooting for the other. A lot of the crowd were rooting for the other guy. But, man, it just didn't work, man. So then the crowd had to shift, so the momentum of the party happened. So.
2: Right.
0: They let my man get his Super Bowl. It was cool. It was a family affair.
2: I just hope he doesn't do any more commercials and shit. I'm tired of him now. That chicken parm just wore me the fuck out. I don't even want it anymore. All I know is,
0: man, we need the Lions and some. We need the Lions.
2: Hey,
0: big up Detroit. That's where I'm coming from. Let's big up Detroit.
2: I know big up Detroit, but you talking about the Lighthouse. Come on, man.
0: How about the Pistons, man?
2: Pistons will make it to the playoffs before the Lions will.
0: How about the Tigers?
2: Jury's still out.
0: Red Wings.
2: Lock.
0: How about Detroit house music? We got to make it now.
2: Double lock.
0: Let's unlock some things. Let's get it out. Because I know we got a day in the sun. Everybody have a little light under the sun. So, hey, George made it. Sly got his money back.
2: Yeah.
0: Take a while, man.
1: I was going to say, for those of you, those who are listening that are new to you, which includes myself, is there anywhere that people can check online to hear any mixes by you or anything? Or even, since you said you produce your own stuff, anywhere you have productions online?
0: Yeah, well, you know, my real name is Bill Beaver. My whole name is William Logan Beaver. But it started out as Billy Lowe, like Billy Logan. You know, then I get, you know, I took some blows from the Chinese, you know, they were taking my websites and stuff like that. It's a lot of Billy Lowe's, I suppose. But I did some stuff with Three Chairs at that time, you know, and Theo and Kenny Dixon and all those guys. But it was going under Billy Lowe. So some stuff I might try to play for that, you know. But so from there, it went to Billy Love, the L-O to the V-E. So it turned into Billy Love. And that's where you can find a lot of stuff under. Bill Beaver, Billy Love Detroit, yeah.
1: Okay. Yeah. Do you have a like a SoundCloud or MixCloud at all?
0: I normally, me in the digital world, I wish I could play you some digital stuff, man. It's tons of it. When I tell you it's tons, it's about that much in little print, that much.
1: Yeah, okay.
0: But, you know, I prefer to whatever came out on Wax, you know, to kind of go that route because. Okay.
1: Do you know any local stores that are carrying your releases?
0: A little bit everyone after 25, 30 years of releasing music with a little bit everybody. Okay. So it's kind of, you know, it's
1: hit up Fred's, hit up People's.
0: All that, man. Okay. You can, yeah, all that.
2: In other words, pick your poison.
0: Yeah, it's all over the place, man, with a little bit everyone, too, you know, at this point, you know. I'm going to play a few tracks that we had, that we wrote, that I brought down tonight. So, you know, mix it in with a little, I got my daddy's records with me, so we're going to touch on a couple things.
2: Nice.
0: The stuff that got me to where I got here. So, but, yeah. I don't know, I'm pretty soft-spoken when it comes to the DJ side of it. I'm the son of a DJ.
1: Okay.
0: My father was the Billy B. He did the Blue Chateau that turned into the UBQ afterwards on the east side on Harper and Gratiot. You know, a lot of Tyrone Bradley, a lot of guys came through there, Tyrone Hicks, and a lot of that. And, you know,
2: yeah,
0: being
2: the maestro, Charles Hicks.
0: Yes, yes. So, you know, a lot of Detroit culture, I guess, happened to be in the pipeline of it. So it's kind of good that I can, you know, it's really good that I can just rehash and, you know, kind of revisit some cool stuff that, you know, kept me going strong through the years. So. But it's a lot of music. You know, I don't know where to start. It's just a bunch of it. Where do you start? So, yeah. West End Records. I brought some stuff, but did I bring any of that? But
2: just surprise us. That's all I got to say.
0: Okay, I'm just going to.
1: I'm down for that, too.
0: Going to surprise you.
1: The other question I had for you is, are you playing anywhere soon?
0: I'm actually going to do a birthday party at Detroit Wine. I mean, Motor City Wine.
1: Okay. Right on.
0: Yeah. And
1: what night is
0: around
1: that?
0: Around March the 5th. Either March the 5th or the 6th. We haven't confirmed it yet, but pretty much around there.
1: Okay. Yeah, I know Aaron. He's a big drum and bass guy. I don't know if you know Ronan Selecta.
0: Oh, Ronan.
1: Yeah. He says he's never been to Motor City Wine yet, so maybe and I might have to make the venture
0: come
1: out
0: on,
1: for that
0: man,
1: night.
0: Come on by, man.
1: I've been there many times.
0: We may play live, actually. We actually may have the whole thing. You know, the
1: oh, you got a band that you do?
0: Well, I don't know how to put it. It's more like a, you know, it's a meeting of the minds. So many bands. Everybody has a band in their own, but we're all part of the same band, but everybody has bands in their own. So it may be an eclectic blend of whoever might sit in.
1: I'm curious, do you know the guy, his track's playing right now, Malik Alston?
0: Yes, Malik could actually show,
1: We have a few
0: songs.
1: Oh, you've done some stuff with Malik, too?
0: Yeah, we got some latest, actually, it's some of the latest stuff, you know.
1: Oh, right on.
0: Yeah.
1: I was
0: hustle,
1: happy.
0: Hustle, baby, hustle.
1: Oh, that's you're on that one?
0: Yeah, that's me.
1: Oh, I got that one on here, actually. because he's played the show, but I'm happy. I finally... I caught his band at, they do Whiskey Disco.
0: Yes.
1: I mean, it's funny because we kind of, I mean, this is all kind of tying in, you with Malik at Whiskey Disco, but the other
0: guests
1: tonight.
0: And
1: then
0: the more we talk, it's kind of going to, I've been touching bases with a little bit everyone, so, you know, I just love the grapevine, man, of Detroit. That's, you know.
1: Right here, Hustle Baby Hustle.
0: Yeah.
1: But no, I was going to say, we actually have.
0: I wish I brought some digital stuff.
1: We have Ava here. What's up? Hey, what's up?
3: Hey, what's up? I'm going back home and getting an Uber.
1: Okay. You're on the radio right now, by the way.
0: You're on the air.
3: I got what you're like, call me back right now.
0: DJ Beats, you're on the air. What's up with the request line?
3: Mr. Bill Beaver is in the house.
0: Oh, boy, I tell you. Oh my god, I tell you, it feels so good.
3: I'm on my way. I know you're talking to you, but I'm super excited.
0: Hey, well, come on down. I haven't played one record yet, but whoa, I tested one, but we're on our way. I'm ready to blast off whenever we finish. Yeah, brought some classics and some originals and some bleeps and blops.
3: I will see you gentlemen shortly.
0: Okay, cool,
1: cool.
3: Okay, bye guys.
1: Bye.
0: Oh, yeah, that's it. Yeah.
1: That's it right there. Yeah, as I say, another bit of information about Malik. He was supposed to play tomorrow on WHFR, but that's been scheduled to... Oh, he's looking away. When's Malik playing on WHFR? 25th. Okay, 25th, so, okay. Yeah.
0: And that's Javon's birthday, who's playing on this. He's playing the 27th. I think that's the 27th. It's like we're all going to come together, I guess, for a live thing for his birthday party. So.
1: Nice.
0: Javon Garrett, what up, though?
1: Hopefully he's listening.
0: Oh, I'll tell him. I'll call him, hey, man, you need to listen to this.
1: Well, I guess he could also he could listen to the archive.
0: The archive. Because
1: everything's recorded, so there we go.
0: Now, I want to thank you for having me on the show, man. It means a lot, man.
1: Of course.
0: I just kind of stay into the line of things and just keep doing what it takes, keep making music conscious about Detroit and the artists that surround you. It's huge. It's really important. Hugely important.
1: Now I'm kind of curious to hear these other tracks that you put out. Well, I'll have to look dig a little deeper when I'm up at Threads now.
0: Well, the first of the tracks, I think you would say it started in with Mike Banks and Jeff Mills, members of the House. Let's start from there. I was the lead singer and wrote a lot of the material for that. That's late 80s,
1: Wow.
0: And, start from there.
1: So you've been doing your thing for a while.
0: Well, yeah, it started before that, actually, but yeah, that's notable,
1: Right on.
0: Yeah, it's just a lot of stuff. I wanted to bring some of that. I might have something. I got some special stuff by Terrence Parker that it's a white label I brought from Terrence Parker.
1: Yeah,
0: from back in the early days.
1: Okay.
0: Play some of that.
1: Right on.
0: Yeah. So I'm full of melody, man. We've been recording like last 3 days back to back, so full of melodies, man.
1: Awesome.
0: It's interesting to see what I'm going to play. It's interesting to me to see where the, a lot of vocal orientated stuff too.
1: I was going to say, if you do the band thing, I'll have to talk to the Monday show on Burst Radio because they do it out of Grasshopper where they actually have a stage and they're trying to get more and more live acts. So.
0: Really?
1: Yeah.
0: Oh, yeah. Yeah, me and Jerome Mitchell, we did the Detroit Music Awards for this year that just passed. Special guest, and the first time we ever had an electronic band or whatever to do it. It was kind of cool. We came, got some good response from that, But I wish that we could move forward faster, because we're making some good music. I just want to perform it more, that's all. Around Detroit. Otherwise, it's just like a specialty party or my backyard, I do big backyard parties.
1: Oh, right on.
0: And Gerald does too, so. Bonfire. We got the music. We jam out.
1: I was going to say, this one that Malik sent me, I had no idea it had you on it as well.
0: Wow.
1: If you ever have any new material you want to promote, feel free to send it to me, it's your tracks
0: that
1: and stuff
0: totally,
1: on the radio.
0: Thank you. That's totally what it's really all about. Yeah. I appreciate that, man.
1: Well,
0: that's the key.
1: You about ready then?
0: I'm ready.
1: Up there and
0: ready to start it off.
1: You ready to do your thing?
0: I'm pretty soft spoken when it comes to DJing. I'm a big mouth when it comes to singing, but when it comes to DJing, I'm just soft. I just want to let the music play. I'll be singing over there, but I want everybody else to hear what I'm hearing.
1: Right? We'll make sure to mic you up.
0: Okay.
1: Although you're the first person that brought their own mic. You brought a condenser mic. You're making mine look kind of shitty.
0: Oh, man, this is all the same. I like the booms, man. I got to get me some stuff. Yeah, man. But, yeah, why don't we start off with a little local? Let me do some with all my guys that we start, some of the stuff I brought from the guys, and then let's move on down.
1: Okay.
0: Okay.
1: I'm down for that.
0: Oh, man, I wish I should.
1: All right. Well, he is getting set up. I was going to mention coming up on the show. I actually did quite a few new bookings.
0: Okay.
1: I did a few new bookings on the show recently, and we added a new show as well. Which will be happening the last Saturday of every month. It's called We Do This. It's put on by Bette Lamos, 902 Hype, and why am I forgetting his name now? Actually, they should be here soon. I don't see him anywhere. Benji Hayes. But next week It's going to be the 150th episode for Planet Funk. I'm kind of keeping that one secret right now, though. The week after is Tyler Iglesias and Alex Chris Holm. March 2nd, I got something in the works. I just have to confirm with the two artists. March 9th will be Michael Waters and DJ Digital One. March 16th is going to be... Well, the only name I'm going to mention is Joel, a.k.a. Octo-Red, a.k.a. Cocky Balboa, a.k.a. a million other names. But he's playing along with two other guys that are going to come along with him as well. And then March 23rd, we're going to be doing an Evolve Records showcase. I've also done some out-of-state bookings coming later in the summer. Hey, Greg, do you have anything you want to talk about for a minute while he gets ready? Well, go, come up here and talk about it. But yeah, if you like this show, make sure you check out all the other shows on Burst Radio. We got Technotic Tuesdays every Tuesday with Linda Lay. Also, Mondays Binaural Frequencies, and Thursdays Detroit Techno Militia presents The Grid.
0: The Grid, yes.
1: What's going on with Binaural Frequencies? What's the next show?
0: The next show is Monday.
1: Obviously.
0: Yeah.
1: He's playing it.
0: At the Grasshopper. You know what? I'm totally out the loop with that right now.
1: That's why I brought you on here.
0: I've been busy. Actually, it's a very exciting project we did for, we just had this past weekend. And we call it Keep the Water Flowing for Flint. And I like just congrats to all the artists that came out to play. They was at Detroit Threads and Hamtramck. And the donations came in with the water. Basically, had a set of DJs to play, all day. And we played from noon till 9. And we raised 100 cases of water. And got together today with from Detroit, DJ Roach, myself, and DJ Hump the Grinder, legendary artist. And we filled up both trucks and got the water out to Flint. And we took it to various different barbershops, nail salons, and hair salons. And that was a good thing right there. So also, congrats for that. And a big part of that was Tina Nelson in my house.
1: Yeah, shouts out to Tina.
0: Yeah, she did a wonderful job with that. Also, there's a big pool party. I know it's kind of weird, but there's a big pool party Friday at the mayor's house. And when I say the mayor, not the of Detroit, but the mayor of Detroit D Sessions, a.k.a. DJ Bam in the Mets 89.3 WHFR. That's actually a pool table event going on in his home. You can find the information on Facebook. Just go to my page, Gregory K. Merritt, and for details. Also coming up on the 25th, Malik Austin, along with myself, WHFR, in the midst with BAM. Yeah, WHFR. So that's going to be a good show right there, too.
1: Sweet. Well, are you about ready to go over there, sir? All right.
0: Okay.
1: Well, you are tuned into Planet Funk on BurstRadio.net. This is Bill Beaver.

Yeah.

song.

go dancer. 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

0: So yeah, that was Bill Beaver. I enjoyed that very much.
1: Very interesting.
0: No, it was, it's been a while.
1: Tracks I hadn't heard in a long time. My
0: right?
1: aunt and them used to play.
2: I love
1: that sheet that he was playing. He played some really good stuff.
2: I feel like my mom would love that set.
0: Yeah, I saw a record in there that my dad had.
1: Are you serious?
2: Yeah, my mom would be all about that set.
0: Sorry, Bill. Yeah. We're not trying to call you old or anything.
1: No, nothing like that. No,
2: he's
1: no.
2: outside anyway.
1: He's outside.
0: Yeah,
1: know.
0: So we can talk all the shit we want. No, I'm just kidding.
1: We're discussing horse porn to him right now.
2: What?
1: So.
2: What is it with you and the horse porn?
1: That's what you know. What? Oh, there he is now. I'm not. It's yeah. Anyway, that was a very good set, yes, sir.
2: It was super funky.
1: You played some really classic tracks there, man. That's what's up. Yes. So, wow.
2: Well then.
1: Well, that was yeah. So, what's up, Miss Adora?
2: So, Friday at Grasshopper is Lauren, Gabby, Golf Clap, and Jay Biggs.
1: Okay.
2: I have Friday off.
1: You have Friday off?
2: I do. So I will not be at the upstairs bar, but you guys should go up there and check that out. Because Lauren, that girl, wow. Guess she's what? Also played the show before. And, like, she has destroyed the show, I think, twice. Lauren?
0: No. Yeah, I think she might have subbed for someone once, too.
2: Yeah, like, well, the last time we had her on the show, she just, like, totally killed it. Like,
1: okay.
2: That girl has just, like, I've watched that girl over the years, like, come up and, like, she came up fast and hard.
1: Nice.
2: Uh-huh.
1: Well, guess where I'm going to be at Friday?
2: Where are you going to be at Friday?
1: I'm going to be at a pool party.
2: A pool party?
1: A pool party.
2: I hope it's not an outdoor pool.
1: Guess who's going to be there?
2: Who?
1: Who's giving it? I'm sorry.
2: Who?
1: The mayor of D-Sessions.
2: The mayor of Deep Sessions.
1: You don't know who the mayor of the D-Sessions is?
2: I don't know.
1: Take the headphones off and get out. You're D-Sessions. You don't know who the mayor is?
2: No.
1: One guess.
2: Woodward.
1: Woodward. I mean, maybe more like...
2: All right, Craig, it's you.
1: No.
2: It's not you.
1: No.
2: It's Lena.
1: No. Samael. One more guess.
2: True Smoke.
1: No.
3: I got it. What was you remember Emerald the chef?
2: Yeah.
3: What was his catchphrase?
2: I don't know.
3: Bam.
2: Bam.
0: There you go.
2: Oh, bam.
1: There you go. Yup. He is having a pool party at his house. Actually, it's a pool table party.
2: Yeah, I was going to say, I hope it's not.
1: But everyone is going to be dressed up in beach attire. So it's going to be, you know, the beach balls, everything that will be at a pool party.
2: But it's a pool playing party.
1: But it's actually billiard table. Yeah, it's a billiard party.
2: Who saved my ass with the bam?
1: And
2: who was that?
0: That was Mr. Woo.
1: That was Woodward.
2: Woo. Thank you, Mikey Woo.
1: And D-Sessions is doing the music.
2: Very nice.
1: Yeah.
2: Very nice.
1: So I love Lauren, but yeah, I'm going to be at a pool party. Tell her, you know.
2: Wait, when did Bam become the mayor of Deep Sessions? Why did I not get this memo?
0: Forever ago.
1: Ben the mayor.
2: Okay. I didn't get this memo.
1: You didn't? Mm-hmm. Okay. Move on. Keep it moving.
2: I don't know. I just said some Chinese script. They were good.
1: Okay.
2: Thanks for that.
1: Okay. Yeah. Last week was a very interesting party by Nicole. She had a Bruce Lee Kung Fu birthday party. I know. That's the same react I got to when she asked me to spin.
2: No. I'm like, who's Nicole?
1: Oh, you don't know her.
2: Okay. I'm
1: but she
2: like,
1: gives this party every year at her home in Pontiac.
2: I think the Bruce Lee Kung Fu party is awesome.
1: It was great.
2: Kudos, Nicole. I don't know who you are, but awesome idea.
1: Yeah. She always have a different theme every year.
2: I dig it. I can get down with that.
1: And all the usuals was there. Subdivision, you know, people like that. Swiss, you know. It was really interesting. Me and
2: Swiss?
1: Me and Woodward was there. It was really cool.
0: Did you say Swiss first?
1: No.
0: She said Swizz.
1: No, she said Swizz.
2: Well,
1: she said Switch.
2: You mean Twizz.
1: No, not Twizz.
2: Okay.
1: Squish.
2: Squish. Squish.
1: Not Squish. You saying Squish with a Q.
2: Are you as confused as I am?
0: I don't know. But hey, do you have any Tech Troy news?
1: Not yet.
0: I do know. Can we mention? Because I know there's like a little bit of a merger thing. Can we mention any of that or
1: not? Not yet.
0: Oh yeah. Okay.
1: Not yet.
0: All right.
1: But
0: sorry,
1: there
0: guys.
1: Is a Poison Panda is having.
2: Poison Panda loves Tetroid.
1: Yep, love Tetroid. I just got at. So far, we have Warren Rossi's playing. And
2: Warren Ross.
1: Warren Ross. Warren from Warren.
2: You called him Warren Rossi.
1: What? No, I did not say Rossi.
2: This is not.
1: The Techno Pugs would be there.
2: The Techno Pugs.
1: At the Works.
2: Magda and.
1: At the Works.
2: I forget the other one's name. Magda.
1: Oh, Magda. Monica and.
2: No. The dogs. The pugs. One of them is named Magda. I don't remember what the other one's name. It's
1: Scudder knows. Scud.
2: Scudder.
1: What's the pug's name? Is the one named Monica?
2: Magda. No, like Magda.
1: Magda.
2: Magda. Like the DJ. Magda. Oh. M-A-G-D-A.
1: Okay, what's the other one name?
0: Heidi.
2: Heidi, yes.
1: Heidi? Okay. Heidi, yeah. Anyway, so that's what's going on with that. As far as the information that Scudder was talking about, nothing is... Everything is pending. Let's put it that way for right now.
0: Okay.
1: How about that? Okay.
0: Well, we are going to have a Tetroid show here on Planet Funk.
1: Yes.
0: The Wednesday before, so.
1: That's going to be exciting.
0: If you don't hear any of this news before then, you'll definitely, we'll spill the beans then.
1: Yes.
0: You'll get everything.
1: Yes, the beans will be spilled soon, so.
0: Yeah.
1: But it's going to be pretty cool. Tetroid is going to be very interesting this year. It's our 6th year. Yay.
0: Yeah.
1: And so it's really exciting. Still not for sure where we're going to have it, either Capitol Park or back at Harmony Park. So we don't know.
2: I really hope it's at Harmony Park because I feel like I don't like the idea of having it at Capitol Park.
1: Well, I really would like to see it go here. The only thing with Harmony Park, Coach's Corner is not there no more.
2: Coach's Corner.
1: No, that was...
0: Coaches was, like, a big part of it.
2: I know, but, like, we don't have a Coach's Corner over here, so what is the difference?
1: Well,
0: this
1: here,
0: comes with a liquor license.
1: Yeah. And then we have the bathtub pub, so how about that?
2: Ew.
1: The bathtub pub.
2: If you want to eat rat feces.
1: Give me one bathtub burger, please.
2: I'm good.
1: With the Reese Rocket portion it.
2: You need to take it home and watch a horse porn.
1: Horse porn? Really? Oh, you too much. I love you.
0: You wanna jump over here?
1: Yeah.
0: You can steal the stuff from Greg.
1: Yeah. Or Miss Adora, she's not talking about too much or not right now anyway.
2: Listen, don't dog me when I'm trying to handle business over here.
1: Okay, hold on.
2: Greg must want to get knocked out.
4: Hey, yeah.
0: I don't know.
4: Do your thing.
0: What's up, sir?
5: Hey, what's going on, guys?
2: Mr. Mikey Woo.
5: What's up, fellas?
0: What's going on, sir?
5: Things been good, man. How's
0: yeah.
5: It? Thanks for having me out.
0: Yeah. Hell yeah. One thing I was kind of curious about, because I never noticed you had an artist page, but then you made a post on Facebook and tagged your artist page. Are you going? Because when I first met you, I met you as Mikey Wu, but then I saw an artist page, MWU/Milieu. Milieu. See, I wasn't going to try to pronounce that. Is that like an alias, or is that what you're going by now? Or
5: that is an alias. Yes.
0: Okay.
2: That's one of your other monikers, right?
5: Yeah.
2: Yeah.
0: Mm-hmm. AKA what an alias is.
2: When I saw you. Why do
0: She's
2: you
0: just going to keep
2: talking. I've had like the worst week and you guys want to give me
1: what
2: so
1: is
2: much
1: this, Seinfeld?
2: No. I was going somewhere with that. There's a reason why I said that like that, because the first time I met him mm-hmm. was at Whiskey Disco and he was spinning under that name. So piss off.
1: Wait, red light. I'm not the one who said it. You're
2: both
1: looking
2: you.
1: Straight at me, Miss Adora.
2: I'm going to burn through you with my eyes because I'm shooting laser fire out of them right now.
5: That is a moniker for yourself.
1: Okay, Mandarin.
0: So I'm curious, what do we get when we have Mikey Wu versus M Wu versus, what was the other one again?
5: Milieu.
0: Milieu.
1: Milieu. I like the Milieu.
5: Milieu is a...
1: I like that one.
5: Is a moniker that goes with a lot of different genres. Kind of like to mix it up with that name. It's just a lot of different projects. Emu is more of like production stuff. And Mikey Wu is just me right now.
0: Okay.
1: Cool.
5: I got I have some other projects in the works that's gonna use different monikers, so kind of have to separate them, compartmentalize people like genres and all that good stuff. So, but tonight we're gonna be listening to some trippy techno.
0: I'm down for that.
5: I want to change it up. Billy brought the funk, so. I'm going to try to keep it funky.
0: Okay.
1: Okay. Yeah.
5: It is Planet Funk, right?
0: It is. One thing I was curious about is when I first met you, you were kind of running things a little bit as far as like bookings and stuff over at Whiskey Disco. Are you still doing that?
5: Not so much per se. Okay. But I'm still doing some stuff there.
0: Okay. Yeah. What's currently keeping you busy right now?
5: Right now I'm... working on some production stuff on my drum kit. Haven't been on there for a while since I moved back. Living in Chicago is not too conducive to having a drum kit anywhere.
0: Oh, you're in Chicago right now?
5: No, for a while it was.
0: Okay.
5: It's difficult. A lot of close quarters in Chicago, so...
0: Yeah.
5: Yeah,
1: I can imagine.
0: Right on. Other than your Facebook pages, is there anywhere else online people can check you out? Any SoundClouds, MixClouds, anything like that?
5: Yeah, if you go to SoundCloud.com or MixCloud.com/it, type in MILIEU, Milieu, and you can find my stuff over there. You can also go to IntheBurrows.com, IntheBurrows, like the hole. Or okay. I like to say in the underground.
0: Right on. Now what's on there? Is that
5: you can download mixes on there.
0: Okay.
5: And like a bunch of other stuff.
0: Is that all just you, or is that like...
5: Yeah.
0: Okay. Mm-hmm. Right on. Mm-hmm. Do you have any dates coming up that you're playing live at that anyone can come stop by?
5: Nothing right now.
0: Okay.
5: Got some stuff in the works next couple months, but nothing confirmed.
0: Okay. Well, I know you said you're working on production. Do you have anything out that people can buy or check out or anything?
5: You can definitely check out some stuff on SoundCloud.
0: Okay.
5: It's kind of like a lot of broken beat, ambient stuff, some jungle.
0: All right,
5: some remixes and stuff like that. But
6: I like Jungle.
5: Jungle is good.
6: Jungle is good.
5: And
0: see, ambient, that's one genre that you never really hear in Detroit. So I'm happy that someone's holding it down for the ambient scene here
5: that's
0: in Detroit.
5: Right, that's right. I'm holding down for the weird genres here.
0: Right. All 10 fans that we have, but they're probably loving it. Like, yes, someone's doing ambient in Detroit.
5: For sure.
0: Other than that, anything else going on? Anything anything cool?
5: Working on something for it's in the works. It's called Make Music Detroit.
0: Okay.
5: It's part of a I guess a global thing where it's one day where everyone is allowed to make music. There'll be places that you can go, and the only stipulation is anyone can join in, and they're allowed to play. So
0: that's kind of awesome.
5: It started, I believe, in France a couple years ago, and then now it's come to like 20 different cities.
0: Wow.
5: It's going to be happening in like the spring.
0: Do you know where they're doing it at here?
5: Not yet. There are There are places that are that we're talking to the city with to confirm the places and getting the format down and everything.
0: Okay.
5: But if you do a search for Make Music Day, you can find information on that. Yes.
0: Right on. Yeah. I definitely want to check that out. It sounds really cool.
5: Yeah, Detroit's going to be, this will be the first day or first year that Detroit's going to be in part of it. Yes.
0: Okay. Mm-hmm. Can I bring like a turntable and like scratch along with some guy rocking out on the
5: guitar?
0: You
5: don't need to bring a turntable. There'll be stuff set up there.
0: Okay.
5: There'll be like different stations and like different genres, for example, and they would. And it would just be open to the
0: I want to walk in and see like a washboard or some spoons or something weird.
5: that will be definitely part of it, you know. Yeah. You can bring your own instruments and stuff. There will be like giant drum circles that you can participate
0: awesome.
5: In.
0: I'm going to bring some spoons.
5: You bring some spoons.
2: I'm going to bring my dreadlocks and my dabs.
5: Okay. It's open to all denominations.
7: Oh, boy.
5: Drug preferences.
7: Nice.
2: Sorry, I couldn't. You said drum circles, and I couldn't contain myself. Those of you that have dreadlocks, I apologize. Still, shouts out to Matthew Dietrich, because nobody beats his dreadlocks.
0: One thing I wanted to mention, this is actually coming up. If you've listened to the show before and heard the... I'm forgetting their names now. Case Managers, who do a live performance. Kind of reminds me of what Biblical Proportions does. So for Case Managers are cool. They have these little like paper mask things that they bring out, and they're really funny looking.
5: Oh, nice.
0: But they're actually there's a festival, the Sine Wave D Festival. That's happening Saturday, February 13th. It starts at 9 p.m. and it's at the New Way Bar. Yeah, sounds pretty cool. But Case Managers will be there, and that's in Ferndale, Michigan. And I guess you can just go to newwaybar.com if you want more info on it.
5: Cool. Awesome.
0: Do you have anything else you want to throw out there before you get up there and play some funky music?
5: No. I'll be in touch.
0: Okay. Right on.
5: There's gonna be a lot of good stuff happening for 2016.
0: Okay. Yeah, once you get some of this ambient stuff finished, let me know, because I'd like to play in the background some of these shows.
5: For sure. Absolutely.
2: So this kid and I went out and got sushi the other night, and I got in his car, and like the mix he was playing in his car was so good. So hopefully you bring a little bit of that, too.
5: Thank you. Yeah, that's also available to stream on Mixcloud and download it in the boroughs, but it's part of the 52 mixtape series. But yeah, check it out for sure. It's a lot of different stuff, different across genres, and each series is like centered on a specific genre. So it's across the spectrum here.
0: Right on.
5: I like that.
0: Cool. Well, you want to go ahead and jump up there and start getting set up?
5: All right. Thanks, guys.
0: Hell yeah.
5: Thanks for having me.
0: Well, he gets set up. I wanted to mention the track playing in the background right now is by Super Dre. She's actually got kind of a residency thing over at Grasshopper now, so you can check her out pretty regularly over there now. He keeps showing me this thing in the chat that says poop in it.
7: Because he wants you to give
0: acknowledge
7: shout
0: him.
7: Out to him.
0: Okay, yes. Shouts out to poop.
7: He's listening right now.
0: All right, what's up, poop?
7: Poop. What else is going on? There's always something going on.
0: I don't know. Any new Deep Sessions news?
7: Yes. Coming up. I mean, I got so many dates. I have to start doing like you. How the crump notes going on? So much stuff. I had to start writing stuff down. I'm pretty good at remembering stuff, but when it becomes overwhelming, you can screw dates up. But at Threads for the Hamtramck Music Festival, That's coming up in March.
0: I think it's the Art Festival.
7: The Art Festival, yes. Thank you. We'll be doing that. That starts at... actually, it has been actually time set, but I probably started about 11 o'clock. We'll go all day. The lineup to be announced for that. Get Physical. It's Teresa Chavez and myself, DJ Diz, will be playing at Wesley's Bar. It's in Toledo, Ohio, and with the Sandman.
0: I am playing there, too.
7: Yeah, you're playing there on the 19th.
0: Yep.

0: die. Stop.
1: Oh my God.
2: Stop it. Tell you what we'll do. I drive and we'll put you in the back seat and we put like a little 8-inch screen and we'll have horse porn playing. How about that?
0: What?
3: No, just strap him up on the
2: on
3: the car. It'll be all right.
2: There you go. Now what?
0: Starts with the Barrage, by the way.
2: Mm-hmm.
0: It was one of their remixes.
2: Who is this?
0: Barrage.
2: Nice.
0: Yeah. Where are you at, Max? You're supposed
1: what
0: to begin.
1: What is that noise?
2: This is my phone. This is Poop. He's wanting us to say more things. Let's see what he has to say.
1: Who is Poop and how old are you, 10?
2: Okay, announce the headliners for Tetroid. Yes, okay,
0: I can. So we can announce some
2: yes.
0: Tetroid? Oh, wait.
2: I'll let you do it.
0: No. You got to do this.
1: Poop, I love you. I'm just kidding. I know who Poop is.
2: One of the major headliners. This is first announced right here live on Planet Funk Burst Radio.
1: I feel Tetroid. Like we can call him something better than Poop. So, Tetroid.
2: Can I keep it moving or what? He should be here. We should call Poop down and let him do the announcements.
1: I think we should call him. Let's call him. You guys call him.
2: Yeah, call him. Call him.
0: Yeah, are you going to do this?
2: Yeah, call him.
1: Call him.
0: All right, we're going to get this real quick.
2: Call
1: Poop,
2: in.
1: Answer your phone.
2: Poop. Yeah, answer the phone, Poop.
0: Because, I don't know. I want to get some music going here soon, okay. too.
2: Yeah, we will. This is very important.
0: He's over here waiting.
2: Yeah. Hold on. If you don't have it, I can call him. Oh, you have it?
0: I have it.
2: Okay, he has it. He's good at having it.
1: Okay, I have a question.
2: Go ahead.
1: So I've just watched a Domino's pizza delivery car drive by like twice.
2: He's lost.
1: When the hell do we get Domino's pizza down here?
0: There's one right by the subway.
1: Is there?
0: Yeah.
1: Oh, okay. I've never seen them driving around before, so.
2: Okay. All right, we're calling
1: Poop.
0: Poop.
2: Poop. Poop. Poop Poop Brown. Answer your phone, Poop. Yourself and yourself.
4: Poop.
0: Poop.
2: Is that Poop?
0: What's up?
4: What's up, brother? You guys are hilarious, man.
1: We feel like you should do the announcements.
2: Yeah. I can do it, but I want Poop to do it.
0: No. We called you up.
2: You do it.
4: Yeah, okay. You're right.
0: All right.
4: You guys ready?
2: Yeah.
4: All right. Well, I'm excited about this. Been asking them for years, and they finally say yes. And at Tetroid 2016, our headliner is going to be Scan 7.
1: Holy it's gonna be awesome, shit. Man.
0: There it is.
4: Yes.
1: Scan 7 playing Tetroid.
4: Yes. So, very excited.
1: I'm very excited.
4: Now I got to go take a poop.
2: Oh,
1: too much info.
2: Way too much information.
4: I'm just messing with you guys.
2: You probably not.
1: Next time you decide to go by an alias, use another name than Poop. Because I like totally made fun of you. I'm like, how old are you, 10?
2: Well, you should.
4: I didn't think you guys were going to call me out. They called me out.
1: We totally called you out. Listen, they called me because I was late to the show.
2: Yeah. I mean, that name is actually no better than what Scudder's got going on. He has several names.
4: That's why I put it there. Poop, that's why I put it
2: with
4: there.
2: DJ Poop Stain.
4: Oh, Poop Stain, my bad.
2: Yeah, Poop Stain. What is that?
4: Man, you guys are crazy, man.
2: It's crazy. Man. It's radio, man. What
1: it was
2: you
1: good
2: want?
1: To see you the other night, by the way.
2: Yeah.
1: You
4: really don't? Thank you. Thank you. Good to see you, too.
1: For
2: sure. Hey, tell
4: you
2: them.
4: You guys take care. I got a lot of practicing, dude, because I got a radio show tomorrow.
2: Yeah, he's nice. Out in what? Ann Arbor, was it?
4: Yeah, Ann Arbor, doing a radio show out there. Yeah.
0: Give us a link. Yeah.
1: Give us a plug.
4: I will. It's on my page. Actually,
2: don't say plug. Plug and poop don't. On something about that, you know.
1: What is the radio show you want to just give us the link right now? Say it on air. Well,
4: the poop came from Scudder, so that's where I got it from.
1: Okay. What's the radio show? Do you want to give us a plug for your radio show?
2: Constipation Station.
4: It's 88.3 FM. I can't remember the name of the radio show. I feel bad.
1: In the mix with Bam?
4: It's from 12 a.m. to 3 in the morning, so it's a pretty late show. So it's going to be me and Tunnel 7, Ray 7. We're going to play together on that. So a little UR show.
1: Okay.
2: Nice. So,

0: It'll be exciting. But I'll post the link up on my page today. And you guys can check it out there.
1: Okay. I have an announcement. By the way, for those who don't know,
2: Poop is Roach. So
1: yeah, I when you look for Roach.
2: When you look for his page on Facebook, don't look for Poop on Facebook. Look for Roach.
0: Yeah, you ain't gonna find it.
3: AKA
1: Roach, I have I have an announcement to make to you, but I'll make it off air.
3: No, do it now.
0: Okay.
3: He came online. You got to go online. Now. Yeah, you do.
1: Come on.
3: You called him out. He responded. All right. Speaking of UR,
1: I bought a UR record. I bought my first UR record.
0: All right.
1: Yeah.
3: And what track was it? What artist?
1: It's Orbital Remixes by UR. There's like three UR. I bought it for, this is why I didn't want to like talk about it, because I don't have the record in front of me. I don't know what's on it.
3: Okay.
1: But no. Then you got to put me on the spot, and now I'm like blanking out.
0: You should have brought it, and you could have played it tonight.
1: I don't play the radio show. We have artists that do that. I just talk. I've never played my own show.
0: We're talking?
1: I've never played my own. It's vinyl. How am I going to do that?
3: It could be playing in the background.
1: Off of Scudder's iPod?
3: Yeah. Yeah. It could be like elevator music, but as you are.
0: Good deal.
1: I'll take a picture of it and send it to you. But it's Orbital Mixes. You are Orbital Mixes. It's okay. Really good.
3: Just keep it moving now.
2: I think we should get to the music
3: here.
2: Oh, sorry.
3: Yeah. All right, people.
0: You guys have a good night. I'm going to be listening in, all right?
2: Cool.
0: Whoops.
2: I just hung up on him. Sorry, Roach.
1: I'm going to jump over this table and destroy you.
2: I got it covered. There we go. I just muted you. Oh, check this out. Oh, you're gone there, too. Anyways.
1: Mr. Wu, are you ready over
2: there?
1: Yeah,
2: let's go ahead and do this. I've been waiting for this for a while. So, you are tuned into Planet Funk on burstradio.net. This is Mikey Wu.

0: yeah, that.
1: Mikey Woo.
0: Finally, yeah. Another one of those ones where...
1: That last track was so hot. I was all about the last track, seriously.
0: Yeah, another guy that we've been trying to book for a while.
1: Yeah.
0: Finally got him in.
1: Yeah. We did. Oh, that was so good. I totally needed that. I feel better.
0: Sorry, I'm off in my own world here trying to do a bunch of other crap. Anyways, yeah. Mikey
1: so
0: Woo.
1: Going on next week?
0: Next week? It's Planet Funk 150.
1: And we finally made a booking.
0: Yeah.
1: Do you want to announce that booking?
0: Over the phone. Poop and Stain.
1: So Roach and who?
0: I just gave it away. Who do you think?
1: Disc?
0: No.
1: I don't know.
0: Me.
1: Oh. Okay.
0: Yeah, so next week. Poop and Stain. Anyways.
1: My God.
0: No.
1: Turn them off.
0: Right? I got my finger on that mute button. Thanks, Greg.
2: No problem.
0: Anyways, I don't really have much to talk about.
1: I don't either. What's going on at Marble Bar? Temple Bar? Tires? Something?
2: Nothing.
1: Greg, stop.
2: Tire
1: it.
2: Has a flat. No, nothing. Okay, so, yeah. Detroit, as you heard it, announcements. Scan 7 is the headliner for 2016.
1: We caught that. We already talked about that.
2: Yeah, but it's people who turned in.
1: Can we move
2: in.
1: On now?
2: Excuse me. It's people who turned in who probably did not hear that. Yeah, good stuff. Okay.
1: Okay.
2: Hey, I know something fun we can do right now. Scotty, you'll love this. Who has a animal fat?
0: Yeah, but John Salem. Facts. John Salem's not here. Can't really do that.
2: Well, what
1: shot
2: if I
1: down.
2: What if I have one?
0: I don't care. You can go ahead and tell one, I guess.
1: Mm. But we need John Salem.
2: Why?
1: Because John Salem's the one. It's like,
2: but I know about animals too, though.
1: But John Salem's the one that created it. It's like having Tech Detroit without Coach's Corner. Can't do it.
2: Yes, you can't do it. Because it's going down.
1: Let's hear it.
2: Okay.
1: Today, Junior.
2: About what? The animal fat? Oh, sure. Did you know there's a beetle?
0: I'm going to cut you off first.
2: Wait a minute.
0: Someone calling in.
2: Who's calling
3: What's
2: in?
3: What's up?
0: Hey. Do you guys have any idea who this is?
1: Michelle.
0: Yes.
3: Hi. Ava.
1: Hi, love.
3: Hi, my
2: Wait,
3: love.
2: Michelle.
3: All of
1: Houseman.
3: You sexy people.
2: Oh, what's up, girl?
3: What's up? Pretty awesome. Unfortunately, I couldn't get my laptop to to cooperate with me. So next week, I'm setting an alarm on my phone to remind me the show will be going on. I'm going to borrow my boyfriend's Mac.
2: You need to come back down. Hang out, have fun.
3: Oh, I'm coming up in May. I'm coming up for a week or two at the end of May.
2: Well, there you go.
3: Yeah, I'd better see all of you guys.
2: Okay, yeah. That's what's up. How you been?
3: I've been good. I like it out here where I'm at. I'm just an hour south of Cleveland and Copley. I keep saying Copley. Everybody corrects me. It's Copley.
1: You're by my, where I was
2: Cleveland,
1: born.
2: Cleveland, huh?
1: I was born in by Cleveland. I was born
3: really?
1: 45 minutes.
3: Oh, my God. Ava, I drive by this place.
2: You should come down.
3: I drive by this place every time I go to take my boyfriend back and forth to work when I borrow his car, and it's a Thai restaurant. Every time I pass it, I think of you, and I get all teary-eyed. I'm like,
1: Thai
3: restaurant.
1: Aww, you
3: are lovely. It really nice. Like,
1: Well, when you come home in May, maybe you can kidnap me, and I'll go back with you for a little while.
3: What?
1: Said, when you come home in May, maybe you can kidnap me and I'll go back with you in a week.
3: Okay, Greg. You know what? That means you're feeling so
1: Can we mute him?
3: Is this the mating call?
1: He can't say anything. We muted him.
0: Call.
3: Okay. So what were you saying when I come up?
1: Yeah, maybe I'll go back with you for a couple days. Mikey Wu.
4: What's going on, girl?
1: Do you have any gigs coming up?
3: What's that?
4: No, not right now.
3: I'm probably going to be coming the same weekend as Dunce. Unfortunately, I will not be there for Dunce. I won't be at Dunce. But, you know, if there's anything going on around that time with you guys, I would love to meet up with you guys.
1: Well, I have a room in the Renaissance Center.
0: We'll be doing the radio show.
1: And we will be doing the radio show.
0: We'll be doing the radio show.
3: Well, then I will be there. Covering all over every one of you.
1: And Michelle.
3: Like I used to try and, like, you know, get on a mic.
1: Michelle. I have a room with the Ren Sen, so you're welcome to come hang out in the room and, like, watch the festival.
5: Hey.
3: Hey.
1: Hey.
3: Yeah, we'll figure something out. We'll definitely figure something out as soon as everything gets closer to that time. But I just want to say hi to everybody. Love you.
2: Love you, too. All
3: right, I'll let you guys go.
0: Jesus what? Christ, Greg.
2: I didn't do it, man. It failed.
3: Oh, and by the way, Woodward's still there?
2: Yeah, he's here. He's watching horse porn on his
3: laptop. I love you, Doug Woodward.
2: He's watching horse porn on his laptop.
3: Why is he watching horse porn? Sheep porn is way better.
2: Hello, here he is. You're going to hell for that one.
1: Not you, Michelle.
3: What, me?
1: No, yeah. Not you.
3: I'm gonna say sheep porn is better. I think I should.
2: What I do?
6: What didn't you do?
3: Hi, Jeff.
1: Michelle says hi, Jeff Woodward, and she misses your face.
0: Yeah.
1: He waved and said hi.
3: Okay. Give him a hug for me. I'm going to let you guys go.
1: Okay, Michelle. I'll call you later. Okay, I love you.
3: Love you. Bye. Okay.
1: Mr. Wu.
4: What's going on, girl?
1: Any gigs coming up?
4: No, right now.
1: Now? Anything that you might want to do in the future? Or?
4: Oh, yeah, totally. Absolutely.
1: You just need to take a little personal time.
4: I'm thinking a little taking personal time.
1: Right. Are you doing production at all?
4: Mm-hmm. Indeed.
1: Are you going to keep doing that?
4: Oh, yeah.
0: We talked about all this.
2: Yeah, earlier.
4: Way to be in the game, girl.
1: Yeah. I give up. I'm going home. Fuck my life.
4: But thanks for having me out, for sure.
1: Uh-huh.
0: Oh, yeah.
2: Good set, man. I really sit back and really absorbed in AMS.
1: He was sleeping.
2: Good stuff.
1: Don't let him lie to you. He was sleeping.
2: No, I was not. No. Don't be like that. Good set, bro.
4: Thank you, man. Thank you.
2: Yes. Loved it.
0: I was going to say, for anyone that tuned in late and might have missed some, or if you missed Bill Beaver's set or loved the whole thing so much you wanted to listen to it again, check out download.burstradio.net in the first, I'd say like 2-3 days from now should be up.
2: Okay.
1: Yeah, because you can also do burstradio.net, but and click in the top right-hand corner and click on media. But when I do that from my phone, it doesn't work. So I don't know if you have that problem, then yes, download.burstradio.net.
2: Even.
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2: Yeah.
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2: There you go.
1: Screw iDevices. Kidding.
4: Technology.
0: Technology.
2: Lots of ways.
0: I wanted to mention, too, Peter Croce, who just played the show recently, and Ryan Dahl are doing a night sermon out at Temple Bar. That's going to be this Friday, starting at 10 o'clock. Also Friday, starting at midnight. I think it actually might start earlier, though. Grenadier Club. All month, for the month of February, the Gita Sisters are going to be there. And they have a few rotating resident DJs as well. It's a fun night.
1: Including Holographic. What's going on at Drive?
0: I don't know. They posted an event page, but there's no information on it. It just says come to this event. I don't know who's playing or anything.
2: Whoa.
0: But it's a really good night. I went to that Grenadier.
4: I keep wanting to say Grenadine.
0: Grenadine
1: Club. Grenadine. I like it. So how was it?
2: Grenadine.
0: It was actually really cool. Really? So don't make the same mistake that a friend of mine and myself made. don't go in the front door. It's called back door for a reason, I guess, because you enter in through the back door.
4: Oh.
0: Now,
1: that's what she said.
0: To my defense, they had a back door sign on the front door. They had the advertisement for the show, so I was like, "Oh, back door! This is the place." I walk in.
1: It literally means back door.
0: The cover was the same as it is for the event, so I was like, "Oh, I'm at the right spot." I go in. I'm sitting there for a while. It's some dude like playing top 40s, and I'm like, "Maybe I'm not in the right spot." So all of a sudden, someone I know is there, and I walk up and I'm like, "Hey, what's going on?" And he's like, "Am I in the right spot?" And I go, "I don't know. You're here. I'm here. I guess so." Well. Monica and Andrea, the Gita sisters, walked down to go to the bar or something. And I was like, dude, I could kiss you guys right now because you're going to save me from this awful music that I've been sitting here and listening for 2 hours straight. They're like, dude, we're playing upstairs. There's an upstairs? Yeah, there's an upstairs. So if you want to go where the good music is, make sure you go in the back door and you go upstairs. Or you can still come in through the front door, but you might get charged cover twice. So luckily they took pity on me and my friend and said, oh, you already paid downstairs. Come on up. But yeah, make sure you go through that back door. But it's a really cool spot.
1: Is it nice inside?
4: Can I plug something?
0: Yeah, go ahead.
2: Please.
4: This Friday night's going to be De La Troyes in Burt's on Broadway. It's going to be a bunch of
1: 13 Broadway people.
4: No.
1: Burt's
2: no.
1: on Broadway Burt's. Is Burt's on Broadway. There's two Burt's. Trust me, I worked at the one that's actually literally on Broadway Street. That is 1315. Now,
4: okay,
1: is it at the one on Broadway Street or is it at the one in Eastern Market?
4: It says Burt's on Broadway.
1: That's 1513 Broadway.
4: Okay.
6: 1315.
4: Yeah.
2: It's 1315.
1: Whatever.
4: All right. There we go. But
0: there's a 1 and a 3 and a 5 in there somewhere.
2: There you go.
4: Fat Cat's.
2: You get to do it the Sesame Street way.
0: Why are you so loud, Greg?
2: I don't know.
1: I don't know, but like when I worked there, we'd have people show up. Like the bar would be closed, and like people would be like banging on the glass, like, "What? I paid $15 for this party. Where's this party? Like, is that the one in Eastern Market? Like." Yeah, people always mess that up, so...
4: Not Burt's Warehouse.
1: Yeah, okay. So who's playing?
4: DJ Dez, DJ Butter, DJ Funky Rhythm, Sakari, my boy, and DJ Laos, with special performances by J Electronica, Illa J, Guilty Simpson, Fat Cat, 5 Ella, Amp Fiddler, and Crown Royal, and others.
2: Okay.
6: DJ Laos. You said Laos.
0: I heard in the background that's a damn good lineup, so you should go. I wanted to give one more mention to this. Saturday, the next day, Sine Wave D Festival, featuring our friends Case Managers. Go check them out. They're awesome. They do a live performance, and it's at New Way Bar in Ferndale, starting at 9 p.m. Also happening Saturday, again at the Temple Bar, our good friends from over here, at House Coffee, are doing a House Coffee takeover at Temple Bar.
1: Barrett.
0: Shout
1: out to Barrett.
0: Barrett Dopke and Matthias are going to be playing that one. It's 21 plus, $2 before midnight and $3 after midnight. So can't really beat that cover. Super cheap.
2: Yeah, you can.
0: Yeah, you can. Free?
2: Yeah.
0: Or pay you to come?
2: No.
0: No?
1: Pay to go.
2: Okay. We will keep it moving.
0: What are you doing?
1: I was looking.
0: No.
1: See what it was.
2: Horse porn.
0: I don't know what this is.
1: I don't know what this is either. That's why I stopped looking and didn't announce anything.
4: Nothing like bestiality on Wednesday nights.
2: Beaver porn.
1: What? Oh my god.
0: Poison Panda has a new night at Grasshopper Underground.
1: Thursdays.
0: No, Wednesday. Wednesday, February 17th. They're going to start it off.
1: I set that up.
0: What are you doing?
1: I set that up. I made that
0: I
1: happen.
0: Know, but someone's like hitting the mic cord thing.
1: Oh, it's not me.
0: No.
2: You don't know what had the mic cord in your hand, actually.
0: No, that's my headphone cord.
2: Oh, okay. Well, I don't know. my cord is right here, and my hands is in my jacket pocket. So,
0: hand check, where are your hands?
1: In between my legs.
0: Oh, shit.
2: Oh, boy.
1: Uh-huh.
0: That one's going to be...
2: Brunetti and Quartz.
0: Christoph, Mavenue, and Parallax, all from Poison Panda. What?
1: So, Saturday...
0: That's down.
1: Whatever. Saturday... February 27th. DJ Dan is playing Grasshopper. So those of you in the old school that know who DJ Dan is.
4: He's always good.
1: DJ Dan never disappoints. I am locked out of my Grasshopper page. So if you use my Ava Kin Show page to request a spot on the guest list, don't do that because I won't get it. So if you want a guest list, you'd have to do Ava Adora.
4: Or hit her on her beeper.
0: Uh-huh. Her beeper?
1: I like my beeper.
2: She beeper with the rubber bands around it.
0: Clip to the baseball cap.
2: Mm-hmm. Yep. Sure can.
1: The 90s called.
0: Yeah.
1: Thomas too.
0: Yeah, I think it's Zoo, actually.
1: You're thinking he swims with Jawa all the time. Like.
0: I know, you're thinking about on Facebook when he switched the T and the X.
1: Is that
0: and
1: what
0: it was like Zamas 2, but it's actually Thomas Zoo.
1: Yeah, okay.
0: Yeah.
1: I'm just used to Jawa saying it, and Jawa makes it sound like two, so.
0: Seth Carter, Peter Croce, Dion Jamar, I think. I'm not sure. I don't know that name. And Thomas Zhu. Rocksteady Mobile Disco.
1: Mobile Disco.
0: Yeah.
1: Elaborate.
2: I saw a flyer for that, but it didn't say where.
4: It doesn't say where.
0: It says to be announced.
1: It says to be announced
0: if you know where the deep sessions, like late night parties are, that's where it's at.
2: Oh, okay. At that. Room 137.
4: On the hush hush.
2: As a matter of fact, I'd like to announce that. Room 137. The title of the event is called Signal. Given by Alice Jackson, Mr. Crossfade, or sometimes called Mr. 313, along with myself. I have an event in room 137. You'll find the event page on Facebook. For location, message us.
1: Just call Craig.
2: Or Alice Jackson. It's going to be a great, great, great event.
1: Tell me when it is again.
2: It's called Signal.
1: When?
2: Room 137. When? I'm getting to that. Just a minute. Room 137. All I can say right now, do not. I repeat, do not come through the front door.
0: Another back door.
2: This is, let me explain to you. When you come in, after I explain this, most of you should catch on to where it is, but I cannot announce where it is. After you pass the entrance, the
4: 90s
2: car,
4: is calling again.
2: The first, yeah, you're right though. No, he's right though. The first opening at the right, you make a right turn, you drive all the way down, and you'll see three large open service doors. You come through either one of those doors, your choice.
4: Is there a password?
2: And you look for the brown door, and you'll see a sign 137. Here's a hint where it is. Do not, I repeat, do not come to the building.
1: Do not go through the front door.
2: No. Do not come in the building of the Big Lion.
4: Oh.
2: Do not come in the building of the Big Lion that you can see when driving on the freeway of 75. Do not come in the building of the Big Lion.
1: The robotic lion.
0: Okay, now you went too far. Now everyone knows.
2: No, not really. You'd be surprised how many people like, wait a minute, I know the lion. No, I don't know. So if you want to find out, contact me, DJ Dis Detroit, and I'll tell you where.
1: Or you can contact me and bring me Tellway, and I'll tell you the information, too.
2: Okay.
4: Tellway.
2: So anyway, it...
1: It might have to happen on the way home. Just do that.
2: Okay, yeah, I guess so. Anyway, it's March the 12th.
1: Okay.
2: Starts at 10 p.m. to 6 a.m. in the morning.
4: Avoid the lion.
2: Do not come in the building of the Big Lion. That's all I can say right now.
1: Okay.
2: More details later. This is, like he said, like you said, we're going back to the 90s with this. Back during the rage scene when the Berlin Wall came down, and this is a known fact. This is a known fact.
4: That was the 80s, actually.
2: Yes.
4: But...
2: When the Berlin Wall, this is the beginning, what I'm about to tell you, this is the beginning of the raid. When the Berlin Wall fell, and I'm sure Woodward can probably respond to this. He probably can correct me on some things. But anyway, Rave actually began in Berlin. We copied that. And the rave parties began right there in Detroit in Oak Park. 8 Mile was the dividing road right there. The way you found out about those parties is a phone booth that used to sit on the corner of Gratiot, one of the locations, Gratiot and...
1: Is that why, like, in the 90s, you get, like, flyers, there was just a card, you had to call the number for the location?
2: You would go inside the phone booth, and on the floor of the phone booth would be a milk crate, and in that milk crate would be the flyer to the location of that rave party. And that's how it was, because rave parties was getting busted all over the place.
1: Yeah, that's why we just had
4: a hush hush.
2: So it's kind of going back to that now. It's kind of going back to that now, and it makes it exciting. And people are like, okay, let's go check this out. Let's go see what's going on, you know.
4: Got to hit up the info line.
2: Yeah, and the last party that went down like that, people came and Lee Frost was there, and the Dirty Birds was playing there, and Golf Clap was playing there.
1: In the 80s?
2: No. I'm talking about the last party that I described. This was about a month ago. You're cracking jokes, but those are some of the best parties you could ever went to.
1: Okay.
2: Thank you.
4: Jokes.
2: There right. You go.
0: Well,
1: you could dish it out.
0: I'm getting the hell out of here.
1: Yeah, we're out of here.
0: Okay. I want to say a big thank you to you, Mr. Wu.
1: Yes, thank you. You're like the only good thing that came out of this night.
0: What are you talking about?
4: Come on, man.
1: Right,
0: there was another guy that played earlier.
1: Bill Bieber.
0: That played an awesome set as well.
1: Yeah, but as you called me on air, I was in an Uber, so I didn't get here for that.
0: Yeah. Well, it's still awesome.
2: Who fought is that?
1: It was awesome.
0: Yeah.
2: I'm just saying.
1: I am done with you.
0: Done with everyone. Everyone's muted. Everyone's muted. So anyways, I want to say a big thank you to both Mikey Wu and Bill Beaver for coming out. Again, if you missed either of their sets, go to download.burstradio.net in a few days from now, or just search for us on iTunes, Burst Radio. Track playing in the background, I also wanted to mention, it's about to end, but it's by Case Managers. Go check them out at this festival at New Way Bar in Ferndale. Also got to say big thank you to Urban Bean Co. for hosting us each and every week. If you haven't come out here any day of the week. Doesn't even have to be a Wednesday because they got technos here all the time. And good coffee. Also got to say a big thank you to our previous hosts, Grand Trunk Pub, as well as Burst LLC. And also our man in command out in California, Mr. Jeff. I'm waiting for Woodward. He's sitting over there. He doesn't have my back on this. No? Okay. Well, Mr. Jeff of Doom. I don't know. You can jump over Disc's back and say of Doom into the microphone like you usually do. Of Doom. There it is. Anyways, make sure you tune in on Saturday the 27th. Check out our new show. We do this. It's... coming to you live from Old Miami in Detroit. So either go there and check it out and say what's up to those three guys, or just tune in. It's a new show on Burst Radio, and this one is DSM-1 by Matt Black.

0: Check. Hey, what's up, everyone? Thank you for tuning in to Planet Funk on 313.fm. We're finally live. Well, a couple little technical difficulties, but we are starting early tonight because we have another Detroit Berlin Connection artist. It's funny because we had one not too long ago, but last year's returning to the show, Sarah Miller. But tonight we got Zeitgeist Freedom Energy Exchange. Very long name.
1: Bless up, Brian. Thanks for having us. Thanks to all the crew of 313FM.
0: Of course. So I want to ask, how did you initially find the Detroit Berlin Connection?
1: I guess it had been on the radar. I knew a few other artists that had been out here and spent time. And for me, Detroit has always been a mecca of the music that I love. So for a lot of years, it's been on my list of places to check out. So of course, it's a blessing to be out here now, you know what I mean?
0: Awesome. Is this your first time here?
1: Yeah.
0: Okay.
1: Yeah.
0: And you've been here for a while, right? It's been a few months?
1: Five weeks. Yep.
0: 5 weeks? Okay. Yeah. Okay. What all have you done while you've been here?
1: Yeah, I mean, just following the music, man. You know what I mean? Go where there's good music and you meet good people. Yeah, that's the philosophy, basically. So, just linking up. I've been checking out a lot of gigs and a lot of great DJs and selectors and a lot of record stores, and we're cooking up some projects. Yeah, we've been spending some time in the studio and working on some new collaborations, and yeah, basically just keeping busy, man. Yeah,
0: awesome. So who's the Detroit artist this year?
1: Black Moonchild.
0: Okay,
1: yeah,
0: awesome.
1: Yeah.
0: And then you guys are off to Berlin together.
1: Yeah, we're going to link up out there in August. Yeah.
0: Okay,
1: yeah.
0: Awesome. Now, did you play at all while you were here?
1: Not yet.
0: Not yet? So this is the first gig, really?
1: Yeah.
0: Okay.
1: Yeah.
0: Do you have any others before you head back?
1: We're going to be down here tomorrow night, right?
0: Yeah. Okay.
1: Speaker
0: awesome.
1: Box tomorrow night.
0: What time?
1: What time, boss?
0: 10 to 2? Okay.
1: 10 to 2, there you go.
0: Awesome. Hey. So, yeah, right here upstairs, right? So, if you can't make it in person tonight, come by, same spot, tomorrow, 10 to 2. One thing I want to mention, though, is we got some of your music playing in the background and before the show started as well.
1: That's up.
0: So this is this the newest release by you?
1: Yeah. This is our latest LP that we just dropped in April.
0: Awesome. So this is pretty fresh.
1: Yeah. It's always a whole room. It's a bit of a journey. It's the biggest project we've done yet. So this is like a double LP, right? So, it was, for us, it was tapping into a whole nother level of artistic freedom. Now running the in-house label and having the space to stretch out on a double LP, you know, we were really able to tap into some deeper vibes, you know what I mean?
0: Awesome. Yeah. I'm liking it. It's very, very funky.
1: Yeah, blessed.
0: So, the album, of course, I always try to push Bandcamp because that's the one that usually tends to give the most money to artists directly. Do you want to share what your Bandcamp is, where people can get this?
1: Yeah. You can find all our stuff. It's just through the label, which is Energy Exchange Records. So, there we keep it up to date with all the latest releases and happenings and everything like that. You can do the mailing list and that kind of stuff. So yeah,
0: awesome. Yeah. Now, both you and Energy Exchange both have Instagrams, correct?
1: Yeah. There's a thing for the label as well, social media link up.
0: Do you know what the links are?
1: Just at Energy Exchange Records.
0: Okay.
1: And then there's at Zeitgeist Freedom. So
0: awesome.
1: You can put the two together and you're covered, baby.
0: Awesome.
1: Yeah.
0: Now, the other thing that I wanted to mention is, I'm getting sidetracked. the label, is that run by yourself?
1: Yeah. So okay. Myself and my manager based in Berlin. Shout out to Maitre, and our other partner is based in London. Shout out Lewis Moody, a.k.a. Good Mood. Yeah, so it's basically the three of us holding it down between Berlin and London, yeah.
0: Awesome.
1: Yeah.
0: Now, because you're not originally from Berlin, right?
1: Yeah, so me and my partner Lewis on the label, we're both from Melbourne, Australia.
0: Okay.
1: So we come up there playing together, you know what I mean? Like, so we've been playing, awesome.
0: Together. I'm curious, do you know the Stable Music guys?
1: Stable Music?
0: Yeah.
1: No, who's no. that?
0: It's just like the group, they throw shows and stuff in Melbourne, Australia. Mostly techno.
1: Sick. Yeah.
0: Matt Radovich, if you know him at all.
1: Kevin
0: Carlberg.
1: Yeah.
0: Okay.
1: Yeah.
0: Yanni Ho does a lot of live stuff.
1: Yeah, sick.
0: Okay.
1: Yeah, I've been out of there, honestly, for like 6 or 7 years now, so I'm probably a bit out of touch as well, like it's... So
0: one thing I found all this kind of stalking you online last minute, but you drum as well, correct?
1: Yeah, that's the main thing. That's my main bread and butter is playing in bands and stuff. So that was my first instrument.
0: Okay, so that the live drumming kind of came before all the electronic music.
1: Yeah.
0: Okay.
1: Yeah. I started on drums and always been playing in bands and stuff and. Yeah, later on got into a bit more production and DJing and stuff like that, yeah.
0: So does any of your releases feature you on the live drums, or is it mostly
1: This album, the latest LP is like mostly live drum stuff.
0: Oh,
1: some,
0: nice.
1: Some stuff, it's like always finding that balance of like sequenced drum machine or sequencer and live stuff, you know, so we're kind of like... Always, yeah, having both of those things in parallel, you know what I mean?
0: Awesome. Well, since we got a little bit of a late start, I don't want to cut too much into your set time. You ready to get up there and do your thing?
1: Yeah, let's rock it, man. Appreciate it, y'all.
0: Let's do this. Completely outthink their makers. Is this depressing? I don't see why it should be. We superseded the Cro-Magnon and the Neanderthal man, and we presume we're an improvement. I think we should regard it as a privilege to be a stepping stone to higher things. I suspect that organic or biological evolution has about come to its end. We are now in the beginning of inorganic or mechanical evolution.

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1: Energy exchange.

So that was Zeitgeist Freedom Energy Exchange. So yeah, if you give us a minute, I'm going to do a little equipment switch over here for a second.

0: All right, we are finally back. Woodward.
1: Yes.
0: We're playing somewhere soon, aren't we?
1: What's that?
0: I said we're playing somewhere kind of soon, aren't we?
1: Yeah, we're going to be heading up to the Great White North next week.
0: Not to be confused with the other Great White North. I said not to be confused with the other Great White North.
1: Well, no, not Canada, but close enough.
0: Close enough.
1: Yeah, we will. Scudder and myself will be at the Blissfest Silent Disco, playing on Friday evening. You know what time you're playing?
0: I have no idea. Sometime. It's late. Stay up. You can sleep in the next day.
1: That's true. Do the camping thing.
0: So, up next, this is kind of part two of the Immaculate Conception Collective showcase. I actually had one of the members on not too long ago, but not as the showcase. But yeah, this is part two. We got Fractured Fox. What's going on?
2: Hello.
0: How are you?
2: I'm doing all right.
0: So, one thing I'm curious, where does the name come from, Fractured Fox?
2: Well, when I'm not working or DJing, I also do graphic design for my own brand.
0: Okay.
2: It's inspired by like anime, internet culture, Japanese street culture. I make like t-shirts, merch, all types of things, stickers mainly.
0: Okay. Is there like a page dedicated to that if people want to check it out?
2: Fractured Fox on Instagram.
0: Okay.
2: It's usually all my socials are Fractured Fox for the most part. Instagram, Facebook, Threads, Blue Sky, you know.
0: Awesome. Now, I saw like your main picture. You have like a mask.
2: Yeah.
0: Do you like 3D print those?
2: Yeah.
0: Or how does that?
2: So another endeavor that I've been dabbling in is 3D modeling and 3D printing.
0: Okay.
2: And because, you know, with the name Fractured Fox, people are expecting some kind of kitsune mask. And I've been making small ones that I'm wearing.
0: Oh,
2: like,
0: wow.
2: On my wrist.
0: It's kind of, you should definitely get that right on the camera there. Those are actually really cool.
2: Yeah. And so I was like, I should turn this into like a real person sized mask. But the biggest issue I'm running into is eye placement. It's a little low once it sits on the face. So it's still a work in progress.
0: Okay. You can be like one of those, like have the whole light up.
2: Yeah. I was going to say, you could turn into
0: laser
2: a whole,
0: shoot out
2: like,
0: of the eyes.
2: Dead mouse thing or whatever. I don't know. Probably not.
0: So how long have you been with Immaculate Conception?
2: Like a couple years.
0: Okay.
2: We all met through Fallout Shelter out in Ipsy.
0: Shouts out to, why am I forgetting his name right now?
2: Jameson.
0: Silent Echo.
2: Yeah. He's cool. He put us on to like the circuit and like met
0: Echo's a good dude.
2: We've met a lot of people through him. We found out that we have friends that we've met outside of him. So we have a wide range of mutuals.
0: So you probably know Danny as well. He's helping with the Silent Disco.
2: Wax Kings.
0: Yeah. Sweet. You playing any shows coming up?
2: Actually, tonight I'm going to be at Fallout Shelter. I'm going to be closing.
0: Oh, that's right. They moved to Wednesdays.
2: It's Wednesdays now. Regal Beagle.
0: Okay. So. Yeah, maybe one of these days we'll try to pack up early and head up there.
2: That'd be tight.
0: Yeah. Other than that, any other shows coming up?
2: Nothing confirmed yet.
0: Okay.
2: I kind of just fill in spots when I find them. Sometimes I do like open decks, like at a Detroit Shipping Company.
0: Okay.
2: I did a set.
0: There's a lot of those popping up now. I love it.
2: Yeah.
0: It's good to see. Like there for a while, like the only one was Northern Lights Lounge was doing one years ago, and then it died, and then there was like no open decks, and now all of a sudden they're popping up everywhere. It's really good to see.
2: I think during like quarantine, a lot of people got into DJing, but never had any experience playing in front of like a live audience. And I think open decks are a good way to like wet your feet, get used to playing in front of people, and like learn to read the crowds, and you know, just have fun.
0: Yeah, no, it's a good thing. I love to see it. So I already mentioned people can follow you, Fractured Fox. What else do people need to know?
2: I don't know.
1: You have any mixes out on any platform?
0: Oh yeah, are you on SoundCloud, Mixcloud, any of that
2: stuff?
0: I am
2: on Mixcloud.
0: Okay.
2: I try to stream every Monday.
0: Okay, where like are you streaming?
2: Streaming on Twitch.
0: Oh, Twitch, okay.
2: Yeah, stream on Twitch. My Twitch name is Hella Baca.
0: Hella Baca.
2: It was okay. Just, I don't know, not Fractured Fox, but it was...
0: Is that like Japanese baka, like stupid?
2: Yeah, okay. Like really, really stupid. Mainly because I it was like a way for me to force myself to practice, is if I live stream, I could build an audience that'll hold me accountable. So I was like, okay, I have to do this at least 2 hours a week. And I've been doing that for a couple of years
0: like
2: now.
0: Do you broadcast like a specific day or time or anything?
2: Usually Mondays at either 8 or 9 p.m.
0: Okay.
2: And it's like maybe 2 to 3 hours on average.
0: It's just Hellabaka?
2: Yep, all one word.
0: Awesome.
2: Hellabaka.
0: Sweet. Well, you want to get up there and do your thing?
2: Sure.
0: All right, let's get into this.

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0: Check, check. There we go. So I'm going to hop over there and switch some equipment over.
1: Again.
0: But up next, we have Egg. And I got to get the story behind why Egg.
2: Simple explanation. It's my initials. Emma, Grace, and then I don't want to give my last name out because they're always watching me, you know. I'm not going to say who. But yeah, that's where I got Egg from. Simple as that.
1: Fair enough. So tell us, how did you get started in the business?
2: Business? I don't know about...
1: Business, game,
2: hobby. Yeah, I would... My friend, Ione, they got me into it. They were like, hey, you really like techno music. Do you want to give this a try? It was about 2.5 years ago, and I was like, yeah, sure, I'll get it. So I went to their apartment one day, and I just started mixing on a board, and I was like, I really like this. I want to keep it going. And it was a little bit rough at first. I was just getting, like, everything figured out, what goes where and stuff, but I came to really like it. And, yeah.
1: Cool. Now, where are you from?
2: I'm originally from Tennessee, and I was into techno down there as well. I have a lot of friends down there in the hardcore techno scene. It's pretty big down there, so when I go back, I always go to the raves they're throwing.
1: So was it around Nashville?
2: Yeah, around Nashville. Nashville's scene is really, really crazy sometimes.
1: Really?
2: Yeah, the techno scene. But I came up to Michigan, and, you know, Detroit's known for its techno, so I'm just like, oh yeah.
1: So is there anyone that you would say you pattern yourself after?
2: I wouldn't say a specific person. I would say mostly like just industrial artists, industrial techno, that sort of stuff like that, that very harsh, simple beats. I mean, I was raised on new wave and like metal music, and I just took a lot of my inspiration from like 80s synthwave and stuff, and then like 90s industrial music, and then like just simple stripped down industrial techno, and that's where I get most of my stuff from.
1: Cool. Now, do you have any mixes on any of the platforms?
2: I haven't been getting around to it. I've just been so busy lately, but I'm really getting into it, and I think this would be a great start to put my mixes out there. I have one, but that was a really long time ago. I'm part of this DJ collective called Immaculate Conceptions, founded by Paloma.
1: Right.
2: And I'm on the board, and I did a mix for them about 2.5 years ago, but that was my first mix, and then I just haven't really gotten around to putting more of my mixes out there. But I definitely, I just graduated college, so I'm just trying to get into it more, you know.
1: Congratulations.
2: Thank you.
1: So do you have any upcoming gigs?
2: Not right now that I know of. I plan on doing something with my friend Mira. She's played here a few times. But
0: played a couple weeks ago.
2: Yeah. I'm moving soon, and we're going to be living very close together, so we're thinking up some cool things in the works, but yeah, it should be really fun.
0: Is there anywhere people can follow you online for updates where you're playing? Or?
2: Yeah, so it's kind of confusing because I have my main account, which is my DJ account, and then I'm a tattoo artist, so I just have that. But you can follow me on my main at I Am Egg Parts, IamEggPartz.
0: Awesome.
2: Yeah.
0: Is there anything else people need to know before you get up there?
2: Not really, you know?
0: All right, you ready to do this?
2: Ready to send it, man.
0: All right, let's go.

Thank you.

0: Hey, what's up, everyone? I want to thank you all for tuning in to Planet Funk on verseradio.net. We're here, a little bit late start. It seems to never fail when I get here really early. We have a late start. And it's never my fault.
1: Of course, it's never your fault. You know, like, you're the hostess with the mostest. What do you expect?
0: Well, no, because there has been times that it's been my fault.
1: Well, yeah, I mean, we get a late start. It's cut both ways.
0: Yeah, but it seems like when I get here early, it's either the guest is late or they can't come.
1: Right.
0: Or whatever. But, you know, whatever. We'll make the best of it.
1: As we always do.
0: And we're going to try right now with you. We got a special surprise guest here, Mr. Jeffrey Woodward.
1: Hey.
0: What's going on, sir?
1: Oh, not a hell of a whole lot. You know, just doing the damn thing.
0: Yeah.
1: Living the dream.
0: I should have brought that record for you to play.
1: Which one?
0: Do the damn thing.
1: No.
0: Too Loud Crew?
1: No. No.
0: No, you wouldn't
1: have that? No, look. One Luke UKG record is enough.
0: You know? Oh, there's a UKG remix of a Luke record?
1: You must not have ever heard me play it.
0: I don't know. I must not have.
1: Nah, I played that back in the Northern Light days. Northern Lights.
0: I'm trying to think of what it was.
1: You know, the head, and more head. That one, Doodoo Brown.
0: Oh, yeah, okay.
1: Right. Yeah, the 23 refix.
0: What's been going on with you, though? I know there's been a lot in your personal life, but...
1: Yeah, which we won't go into.
0: Yeah, how about the whole DJ life?
1: Well, it's been rather interesting. I'll say this much, considering that it's going into the holiday season. Just so you know, for you promoters out there, yes, I'm accepting bookings. So get with me on my Facebook page. Y'all know who I am. You know what I'm about. You know, somebody's got to drop some merch over the holidays, so why not me? You know.
0: That brings us to a very important question.
1: Yes.
0: Is there any Christmas song UKG remixes?
1: Not that I've heard.
0: So if you're listening,
1: I would be surprised.
0: And you know of one, you should get in the chat and post it.
1: Yeah, I mean, I could just imagine someone redoing Curtis Blow's Christmas rapping. You know, for a UKG track. I don't think it's been done.
0: Yeah.
1: You know, so, hey, to all of you producers out there, whether you're stateside or over in the UK, that's a challenge for you.
0: We need some Christmas UKG.
1: Let's see what you can do. And if you do it, you know, make sure you cut the dine in for the royalties, because I'm the one that suggested that shit, so. It's only fair. 'Tis the season.
0: Right, giving is better than receiving.
1: Right. Most definitely.
0: Yeah, but technically you're receiving, so I don't know.
1: We'll leave that alone.
0: What's been going on with you lately, gig wise? Do you have anything coming up that people can go to?
1: Well, next week I'm going to be in Ypsilanti doing the Wax Kings radio show with Prophet X.
0: Oh. Where can people tune into that?
1: I think they can go on the Wax Kings Facebook page and get all the information.
0: Okay.
1: Because I don't have it on me at the present, since I didn't bring my netbook like I normally would. So there's that. And I know there's an event I'm doing in January at the Masonic Temple. January 23rd, the third annual Catalina Bass Mixer, which is being thrown by DRS, and that's a four-room event, and I'm in the process of possibly getting a tag team partner for the event, and I'm not going to say any names because... they have to be, what's the word I'm looking for, negotiated into the contract and everything.
0: This is official. There's contracts and everything.
1: Huh? Oh yeah, yeah, yeah. But he's I'll say this. He's familiar with most of us in the industry here in Detroit. I'll leave it at that.
0: Okay. I know you recorded a mix a while ago.
1: Yeah, and I know, and I'm way overdue. I know.
0: Do you have anything online? Did you post that one, by the way? Did you end up posting it?
1: The one I did over at your place?
0: Yeah.
1: The SoundCloud one? Yeah. It's on the SoundCloud page. Okay. Yeah, it's soundcloud.com/Mr. Jeffrey Woodward. All one word. Lowercase.
0: All right.
1: So there's that, and then there's one mixcloud.com/Mr. Jeffrey Woodward. And of course I have plenty of mixes on the Burst Archives as well.
0: Oh yeah. Yeah, that's right. And you should also go to the Burst Radio SoundCloud and download the only thing that's on there and remix it and send it to us.
1: The only thing?
0: Yeah, there's a Burst Radio SoundCloud and there's only one thing up on it.
1: Oh, okay. See, I didn't know they had a SoundCloud.
0: Yeah. Adrian made it.
1: Why am I not surprised? Shit.
0: So you can only guess what's the only thing that's up there right now.
1: Polka House.
0: No.
1: It's not Polka House?
0: Nope. I'll give you a hint.
1: No, it better not be that damn garage mix.
0: Nope.
1: Okay, good.
0: Now look at your DJ.
1: Oh, hell no.
0: Now back to me.
1: Oh, stop that. Now, as a matter of fact, no, don't go on the Burst Radio SoundCloud for that. Don't do it. No.
0: The entire speech.
1: Don't do it. No. No, it's not worth the time nor the effort. Shut up, man. Shut up. People, y'all didn't hear that from him. I'm not going to say it was one of my greatest moments, but it wasn't exactly one of my worst. It's just the execution could have been a lot better. I'll leave that there.
0: I don't know. I can't really think of anything else. We're getting a late start, so.
1: Yeah.
0: I'm kind of wondering if our other guest is going to be here, because it's already like going on 8. I don't see him. Well, so this might be a makeup for. Well, actually, well, no, you did do. You ended up playing. Little story. Mr. Woodward was supposed to play at WHFR, our good friend Bam's show, 89.3 FM. And it didn't happen because I thought it was the week after and I kind of slept in. And it just so happens, if you've ever been to WHFR studios, they have turntables and a mixer, but I don't think they've ever been used except for by you that one night.
1: Yeah, the night that you fell asleep.
0: Yes. They're what, American Audio turntables?
1: Audio Technica.
0: And then what's the mixer?
1: I believe it was a Neumark mixer, I believe.
0: Okay. Yeah. Like pretty much like bottom of the barrel gear. Like if you were to think of like DJ in a box that they used to have like back in the 90s, which came with like two Neumark belt drive turntables and like a two-channel Neumark mixer with a two-band EQ, go one step below that. And that's what this stuff is. And somehow this guy pulled it off.
1: Yeah, I don't even know how the hell I did it, other than maybe, I say, smoking mirrors, but then again, I should have been smoking that day.
0: Do you know if Bam recorded that one? Because I kind of want to hear it.
1: Yeah, it was recorded. I will.
0: Maybe you should put that one on your SoundCloud.
1: You know, I got it. I just haven't. I haven't been able to download it and play it just to check it out. So I'll send you the links to like part one and part two.
0: All right.
1: So, you know, hopefully it turned out. I think, you know, for the equipment that I had to use, I think it turned out pretty well.
0: One thing I wanted to mention, playing in the background right now, is John Salem's track, Riddle Sticks. They just re-released a song on their label. It was out on another label a while ago, but Dust Yoda, which I believe was a track by Hattie Basha. Burst Radio's Adrian Kotowski did a remix as well. So it's out on John Salem's label, Under the Radar, so go check it out.
1: Right,
0: do you have anything you want to throw out there before you jump in?
1: Let's, we already got a late start, so let's not prolong the agony anymore. Just get up there.
0: Yeah. Well, he's getting set up. I wanted to mention next week we're going to have House Coffee's own Joseph Dopke. If you want to check out his stuff beforehand, you can go to Binaural Frequency, the Monday show on Burst Radio, their SoundCloud, and find the mix that he did recently on their show. He's going to be playing along with Phil the Mix. And then November 25th, Big Bar Night, we're going to have Sloth Boss out, and we're still waiting for the other booking. December 2nd will be Jit Wiggins and Guy Lafleur, also known as Todd Weston and David AP, from over at Motor City Wine, doing their Hot Pot Night. And if you weren't there this last Saturday, you missed a big one. It was Pontchartrain, DJ Psycho, and Todd Weston. December 9th will be The Deacon and Pat Osiris. December 16th, we just set up Ricky Callis. December 23rd will be the Christmas special. And December 30th is going to be Rocksteady Disco's Peter Croce. And coming from Atlanta, DJ 1-5. January 13th is going to be Edison for his birthday episode. And that's about it for right now. You about good to go over there?
2: Just 1 second.
0: All right. I don't really have anything to talk about. So, yeah. Oh, now he's good. All right. Well, I guess you are tuned into Planet Funk on verseradio.net. This is Mr. Jeffrey Woodward.

Your dream, Frank, you're so

sleepyheads out there, the milkman's on his way, and it's time for this announcer to call it a broadcast day. This is Don Pardo, friends, on behalf of TV Tunes, wishing all of you sweet dreams and pleasant tomorrows. And now, our national anthem.

0: So yeah, Mr. Jeffrey Woodward, our special surprise guest of the evening.
1: Encore, encore, more.
0: But wait, there's more.
1: Uh-oh.
0: Yeah, up next we're going to have Two Lanes, who I'm excited. I've never heard of until he sent me a message on Facebook, and he's like, yo, let's do this thing. And he sent me some tracks, and I was like, yep, let's do this thing.
1: Okay, let's do it. Let's do this thing.
0: What's it? But yeah, well, he's getting set up over there.
1: Yep.
0: What's going on with, Deep Sessions and, Binaural Frequency?
1: Well, I don't know. What should we start first? Deep Sessions or Deep Sessions Label or Binaural?
2: Start with the Deep Sessions Label.
1: Okay. Where'd the host go? He left. Oh, there he is. Okay. Well, the label, we have some, I don't know if I should announce it yet.
2: Should okay. I announce it now? That's up to you.
1: Yeah, I think I'll wait. Well, I will say this, though. We do have three new tracks coming from Oborder Brother from Mexico. And I won't announce them right now until everything is final. But from what I heard, the tracks are slamming. And so I'm really excited about that. We are really excited about that. And so stay tuned for that, as well as other productions coming through. Also, I think I have about one or two new tracks coming in from Michael Waters also. So that should be interesting too. So the label, you know, we're just taking it and just, you know, growing it real slow. We plant the seed and put a lot of water on there, a little fertilizer, and just let it naturally manifest in its own. And, you know, hey, see where it goes, you know? That's how we do it.
2: Definitely.
1: Yeah. And as far as these sessions, you know, we have...
2: just got back from Ohio, right?
1: Yeah, just came back from Columbus, Ohio. Get Physical. Actually, part one of Get Physical, which is Teresa Chavez. She had a wonderful two-hour set in Columbus, Ohio. And she played to an audience of probably about maybe 200-300 people. And, man, it was beautiful. It's like this art gallery, man. And she had a really fantastic set, man. And I tagged along with her and Liz, and we had a good time down there. And the hospitality was great down there, man. It was like, wow. And we went to a couple of loft parties. And the love down there was just really, really unique, man. And they just love Detroit. So, you know, Detroit, everywhere I go, man, outside of Michigan, seemed like the love. You just mentioned Detroit, and people just embrace it, and they love us. And, you know, it's just really a good thing. So that's what's going on with, you know, as far as these sessions. And, of course, you got the Binaural Frequency.
2: We got a couple barbecues coming up too, right?
1: That's right. Yeah. We have, as you know, we just closed the 6 months of Beats and Barbecue right here. Potluck, Bring Something on the Grill. And now we are continuing that at Detroit Threads. And we're calling it, Beats on the Grill. Beats on the Vinyl. Vinyl on the Grill. I think that's, Vinyl on the Grill. Or beats on the grill. I forgot.
3: Just something, man. Just something.
1: And that's going to be really unique. We have a nice lined up. Raybone Jones, Taz. You know, just to name a few. So that's going to be really interesting. The hours for that would be 2 p.m. to 9 p.m. And that'll be each last Saturday of the winter months at Detroit Threads and Hamtramck. So that's going to be really interesting. So the first one will be on the 28th of this month. So that's going to be interesting. And that will continue for all the way through until we get into the spring and just see what happens then.
0: Right on.
1: Yeah.
0: Warren.
1: Binaural.
2: What's up, man?
0: Yeah, what's going on with Binaural Frequencies?
2: Oh, just doing the thing every Monday, 7 to 10.
0: Yeah.
2: We've had a House Coffee crew on the past 2 weeks, kind of split them up, let them do their own individual thing. But definitely want, I'm going to try to get some people out here. Want you back on. It's It's been a while since you've played it. I think you played the very first one.
0: Yeah.
2: Yeah, you did.
1: Yeah, he's got to come back and check out because, you know, he got something brewing over there in the closet, man. So, you
0: right.
1: know.
2: That pear wine.
1: It's growing.
2: Love that pear wine.
1: Yeah.
0: Yeah. I don't know. I'm thinking we're going to do like a week of pear wine coming up. Have like maybe a gallon at binaural frequencies.
1: Nice.
0: Then bring a gallon out for Techno Tuesday here. Then bring a gallon out here again for Planet Funk.
1: Yeah.
0: Then another gallon here for Detroit Electronic Quarterly.
2: And when's that coming up?
1: Bring something out for the barbecue.
0: That's every Thursday here.
2: Oh, every Thursday?
0: Vince. Mm.
2: Oh,
0: yeah.
2: Cool.
0: And then
1: bring something out for the barbecue.
0: Oh, yeah. You can
1: pour
0: do that
1: a little
0: too.
1: Bit on the ribs.
0: Well, yeah, because that's Saturday.
1: Yeah.
0: So, yeah, then we can do, and then we can do a gallon here for House Coffee, too.
1: Yeah. Speaking of House Coffee, you know, we they on our second Thursday show at WHFR 89.3
0: tomorrow.
1: Yes. And they're doing 3 hours, so that's going to be...
0: Yeah, those boys are busy. Your show, my show. I got Joseph coming up, Joseph Dopke.
4: Yeah, mm-hmm. He's a good friend of mine, yeah.
0: Oh, yeah? You know him, too?
4: Yeah, I love Joseph Dopke. Yeah.
2: Trapping him, got the residency at Paris.
0: Yeah, I'm playing with them this Saturday.
4: Oh, that's dope. I'm going to have to come through, yeah.
0: At Temple, right? Yeah.
2: Yeah, okay.
4: Wow. Oh, wow, y'all at Temple.
0: Yeah.
1: Damn. Oh, that's going to be hot. Yep. I'm jealous, man.
4: I love Temple. It's my favorite. It's like my favorite spot in Detroit.
1: He's kind of a bastard on that because he called. He said, "Hey, Greg, can you uncover me at White Star?" And I was like, "Oh, sure, man, I do it." No, I'm finding out. Now I'm finding out why now. Bastard.
0: Right.
1: It's cool, though. It's cool. I got your back.
0: Yeah.
1: Anyways, I'm a boring EDM all night, but it's cool.
0: That's your favorite, isn't it?
1: It's the worst, man. I don't know what's worse, that or dubstep, man. Either way, I can take two number two pencils and stab myself in the eye. Boring, man. But let's, as Bernie Mac used to say, keep it moving.
4: Yeah.
0: Anyways, as we mentioned, up next is Tulanes, who, as I said, haven't heard anything about until he sent me an email a while ago. With a few tracks, and what originally sparked my interest is this is really quiet. Let's see if I can
1: not crank. That quiet. You're picking up a lot of background noise.
0: There we go.
1: Okay.
0: No, but what originally sparked my interest when he sent me the tracks is a lot of it was more on the like experimental realm.
1: Yes.
0: The mixes that he sent me, a lot of it was like dub techno and stuff. So something kind of new. We haven't really done any of that on Burst Radio yet. So,
1: right.
4: I'm gonna keep it mellow.
1: Bring something different to the table. I like that.
4: Man.
1: I like what I'm hearing so far.
4: Thank you. But you know, keep a zone still. Keep it in a zone. I like that. You know. I love mixing. I love making tracks. Most of my tracks I make, I usually make like live on hardware, like this one right here. I just like, you know, load up sounds into samplers in a drum machine, put some effects on it.
0: That was the other thing I noticed. You kind of have a gear lust like myself.
4: Yeah, I love gear. this one is funny, actually. It's that, you know, that track Boy Is Mine by Brandy?
1: Yeah.
4: It's the original sample was that, and that's being looped and reversed. And now that ambient part is actually all these different effects going into the original sample, then turning it to more of this kind of like crazy ambient, like almost sounds like some synth, you know?
1: Mm-hmm.
4: So I like that, like, you know, taking a sample but making it sound like the synth.
0: Yeah. You know,
4: way, like, and
0: I mean,
4: flipping things like that.
0: I love getting down on the dance floor, don't get me wrong, but I have a special spot in my heart for like ambient and experimental, mm-hmm. because one thing I love about electronic so much and with experimental electronic music even more so is a lot of it isn't so much about the end sound but like the sound design of each individual sound going into the track. You know, you're not just going to take a clean 808 kick, you're going to take that 808 kick and you're going to distort, warp
4: it,
0: you know, whatever to all get out to get that specific kick that you want.
4: Yeah,
1: Mr. Juan from Metroplex was really famous for his hi-hats.
4: Mm-hmm.
1: He can take that and just twist it, and everybody used to try to meme it that, and they couldn't do it. And they still today, they wonder how did he get that sound.
4: Yeah.
1: You know, so it's interesting. Yeah, it's cool.
4: Yeah. I like, you know, I like using tapes and sampling off tapes too. Because like you say that, how do you get that sound? You got to think about like he was using like one piece of gear, you know, like what if like that piece of gear got knocked, you know what
5: exactly.
4: I mean? And it hit it some certain way. Like these older pieces of gear and these older tracks, like they're, it's like, you know, it's kind of like film and old films and everything. Like each camera had its own characteristics and would produce slightly different, like not every 303 is exactly the same.
5: Exactly.
4: You know what I mean? So
5: exactly.
4: It's like, it's cool like that because it's like how are, you can't because you can only get it if you were right there in his studio there. I love that.
1: Yeah,
4: love that,
1: just, that
4: like,
1: particular piece of equipment, you only going to get that sound from that equipment, not like today's gear. Everything is all configured the same. Yeah.
0: Yeah. Well, especially now with the software. I mean, it has its advantages and its disadvantages. Advantages, it's kind of evened out the playing field. Everyone can have the same stuff. But it's kind of my argument with vinyl versus digital too, where yes, it evens the playing field. Everyone has access to the same tracks. I mean, heck, if you really want to, you can play the same exact set that Armin van Buuren played yesterday on a state of trance. Just go to tracklist.com or whatever and download that same set, and there you go.
1: And there you go.
0: But at the same time, it kind of waters it down because everyone can play that same set, you know. Whereas when it was vinyl, you had to go to the certain record stores that sold that vinyl. You had to or pay $100 to get it from Germany or whatever.
4: Yeah, now we got Discogs. Yeah. Like label.
0: But
4: love and hate it.
0: But the same thing applies to gear. I mean, if you wanted that specific sound, you didn't download that VST. You actually had to go out and buy that $1,000 keyboard or whatever. So, you know, good and bad, but it doesn't. It did make it a little more unique, I guess you could say, and for the guys still doing it, it's kind of cool.
4: Yeah, definitely. One of the most famous synths is the Yamaha DX7. It's like, it wasn't the most expensive Yamaha, but it was one that is kind of like, some of the internals are kind of shoddy. Like, you know, if you get an old one, you got to really make sure it's repaired, but like that especially made each specific one like so dope. I think that's so dope. It's like, gives such a textural quality that like you, it's like so singular. I love that.
5: Nice.
4: About hardware, old hardware and stuff.
0: The only question I had, you sent me three tracks via email. Are these ones that are out or are these on release?
4: I think these ones are out. They're on this first release that my friend Arvid, he's a visual artist out of New York. He started making like a little tape label.
0: Yeah, because you sent me your Bandcamp link, and I was going to say that's one thing that's cool is...
4: I love Bandcamp, by
0: the
4: way.
0: I'm on that shit all the release, because I think you have two on there, right?
4: I got one. That was my friend's label. He put out the first release, which is like his project he calls Muckman, and he's real into jungle music. And like, he's this quiet kid. He's like a graph kid and like a visual artist. And like, I saw him when I was out in New York a couple months ago, and he just hit me like real quiet. He's like, doesn't talk much. He's like, yo, man, I'm making jungle tracks. And I was like, oh, dope. I'd love to hear some. 2 months later, he sends me one. It's like straight out of the 90s, like jungle. And I was like, holy shit. So he put out that, and then he asked me to do a tape with me. So he makes like each tape one of one, which is kind of cool. Then you can just buy it digitally.
0: Yeah, actual legit cassette tapes you can get from this Bandcamp site. So
5: nice.
4: Well, there's a big thing with tapes.
0: If you drive a car from the early 2000s, like myself, that still has a cassette tape player in it.
1: That's interesting.
4: Like, especially in electronic music, cassette tapes and music being released on cassette tapes is really big because, like, with vinyl and the resurgence of vinyl, there's only like a certain amount of pressing plants in the country. So, like, you know, you want to start your label and like you fill your order for your vinyl, but then like, you know, some major label is going to come like, oh, Katy Perry's new 10-inch single like needs to get pressed, and like they're going to press so much of that and push your independent label people back. So like, people are going to tape now because tapes are very, just like the profit margin between tapes and vinyl is very different. It costs a lot to make vinyl.
0: You can bootleg them. You can just go buy some Maxwell's and
1: there you go.
0: Or Memorex.
4: I was at that spot, Hello Records.
1: See, such as we may have to look into that, man. I like that, man. What you think?
4: Yeah, tapes are cool, and they have a good sound to them.
1: Yes.
6: Didn't Psycho release ferric oxide on actual tape?
0: He did.
1: Yeah. Nice. That's right.
0: I think they're gonna do a convergent sound release on tape too coming up sometime.
4: And you know, people like, a lot of people like, you know, say that a lot of people don't like it, like, oh, who uses the tape deck, and like, is this like a niche thing, you know what I mean, is this a hipster thing?
0: Yeah,
4: but, like,
0: I was gonna say, you fucking hipster.
4: But like, the funny thing is, man, like, Urban Outfitters has now got major label distribution deals for tapes, so it's like,
1: wow,
4: you know what I mean, like, that's mass amount of tapes being sold and distributed in May.
1: There you go.
4: I mean? So, like, it's one way you look at it. Like, I don't know if it's going to be, like, people are listening to tapes again, but it's cool.
1: It's a start.
2: Everything goes in circles, man. Vinyl came back, so.
4: Yeah, for real. I actually had this idea of, like, because I love collecting samples from tapes because it's cheaper to buy than, like, old vinyl records. So it's, like, to do, like, a tape DJ set and, like, have, like, dubbed out tape decks, you know, and, like, kind of fade, get all crazy and stuff.
1: That'd be sweet.
4: Weirder, like, kind of DJ set.
1: I like that.
2: I see that video floating around, that DJ tape guy from, like, Russia or something.
0: Oh, you're talking about the guy from Latvia?
2: Yeah.
0: Those were actual reel-to-reel.
1: Oh, yeah.
2: Right.
0: Mr. Tape.
2: Yeah, Mr. Tape.
0: There is a guy, though. I'm trying to remember his name. He put out a couple YouTube videos, but he was actually, he did it with cassette tapes. And he would have two boomboxes, each one a dual cassette player.
4: That's like old school
0: on the top. And he ripped off the lids so he could actually access the tape. And he was cutting, like scratching on these cassette tapes, like moving the heads. It's legit.
4: Raw.
0: And he'd like actually like mix on them and stuff. It was pretty legit.
5: Nice.
0: I can't remember his name, but if you can probably look up like cassette scratching and find it. It's pretty legit.
1: Which is originally where scratching was innovated at on Riddle Rails. Mm. It was accidentally rediscovered like that.
0: Yeah.
1: You know? So it all just goes back, you know, to its beginning.
4: Yeah.
1: So I like it.
0: Right on. I was going to say, for people that want to check it out, possibly buy one of those tapes, what's that Bandcamp link?
4: It's Sealed Records. So it'd be like bandcamp.sealedrecords. I'm not entirely sure, but just search Bandcamp Sealed Records. It'll come up. On my SoundCloud, there's a link. So SoundCloud/2Lanes, #2Lanes.
1: Okay.
4: That's in the info or bio or whatever. But yeah, Bandcamp Sealed Records.
0: Right on. Yeah. Do you have any other sites where your stuff is on, like a Mixcloud or?
4: Nah, just usually most on SoundCloud. Okay. Follow me on Twitter or whatever, just Joey Two Lanes.
0: All right.
4: Yeah.
0: I was gonna notice I didn't know until like maybe an hour ago. You also have a Facebook.
4: Yeah, I just made a Facebook page recently. I was contemplating doing it. Didn't know if it was too peak or not. It's so funny because when you like, you start to like, because like, Facebook is a crazy company and they like pretty much like monetize almost every aspect of their website. So if you start an artist page, like every single thing's like, buy here to promote more, buy here to promote more, buy here to promote more, like pay here, and so you're paying mass amounts of money to reach every single, you know, male and female between 23 and 30 years old in a certain area of the world. That, you know what I mean? Like, I'm not on that promotion yet. But
1: I have never touched it. You know?
0: Yeah,
1: you
0: reach, I keep seeing those like boost posts.
4: It's weird.
0: And I'm like, should I?
1: Yeah, I've been tempted. You know, you go in there and say, well, 40. This has reached 40 people. You know, you can double that. You can triple that. Yeah, well, I can post it on the outside of your website and get more people. So
4: yeah,
1: invite them to come to Facebook.
4: It's weird.
1: Yeah.
0: Nothing works like word of mouth, though.
4: There you go.
0: What is this one coming in right here?
4: This one is called Through, I think. Named after the setting you have to do on a piece of gear I have to send audio in. So this was just, I was just like experimenting with some ambient shit. Like I was trying to make ambient music and I went on like that website Sound on Sound, which is like an old, like not old school, like British, like music gear website review site. And they were like, how to make ambient music. And then some comment was just like, some British guy was like, oh mate, it's all just like filters and delay. So I was like, all right, if it's just that. So I just went in and like, you know, like program like a little like loop on a synth. And then, just added some filters and delays and played around. And so it eventually will evolve. It kind of starts off really mellow, but this evolves into like much more like headier space.
1: Cool.
4: I like that. That's cool. I got some friends who do yoga and I'm trying to like get them to do like a live kind of ambient yoga session, which would be really cool.
1: Nice.
0: I wish the co-host was here, Ava, because she does yoga and then she's talking about some sound in yoga or something.
4: That sounds cool.
0: Or I guess they have like a DJ come in. Maybe you might be the guy.
4: I'd love to do that because sometimes you go to yoga classes and it's like, no offense to like yoga people, but like, you know, it's just like typical like new agey type music sometimes.
1: I think
4: they'll
1: go for it, man. I used to be the resident DJ at what's that fitness place?
4: Wow, fitness DJ.
1: It's up there on Southfield.
0: Oh, Planet Fitness.
1: Planet Fitness. Yeah, I should come in every last Saturday of the month.
4: Oh my god!
1: And the people like on the trip are like, oh, I'm playing that techno. Like, oh,
4: I love that because you go to the gym, they play
0: terrible. And then you're like, fuck you,
4: music.
0: Drum and bass.
1: Yeah,
4: yeah. Right.
0: Play some Gabber at 300 beats per minute.
1: Manager, they loved it, man. Said, yeah, can you come back next month? They, yeah, I'll come back every Saturday if you want.
4: Yeah, that's so cool because you go to gyms and like they play such terrible music sometimes. So, like,
1: oh man, it's the worst.
4: You gotta wear your headphones and you're running and you're having, you're like all uncomfortable. So like good house and techno is being played. That'd make me lose more weight at the gym.
1: Yeah, it was great, man. You know, I did that, man. And they loved it. Say everybody had their head, they walked into their headphones off. And it was, you know, dance to the house and techno, man. So it was pretty cool.
4: That's cool.
1: Yeah.
4: Yeah. There should be more of that because, like, I've seen a lot of things like brunch kind of DJ set parties, like, popping up in cities. But, like, the gym, like, have the ill DJ set in the gym.
1: Yes.
4: Like,
1: it can do it, man, because I'm in Akron, Ohio, man.
4: Uh-huh.
1: I went there and they had me spinning in the sushi joint.
4: Oh, that's tight.
1: People eating sushi.
4: I'm down with that. I definitely DJ
1: so, you
4: a sushi
1: know, just
4: spot.
1: Come up with just different kind of ideals, man, and implicate and just make it work. You know? Yeah. Going
4: good
1: to 7-Eleven and
0: DJ
1: just,
0: at the porn set.
1: Yeah, I knew it was going to come. Here we go with the porn. Horse porn.
4: Yo, I don't know if I DJ that set particularly. But.
1: No, you just have to stand back. Don't be too close,
4: maybe
1: man.
4: The money, right. Maybe the money is right.
1: Pay me first.
4: You know, I was always thinking, like, maybe it'd be cool to get into, like, porn music and, like, find out how you get your music licensed because, like, there's terrible music in porn. And, like, if you have better music in porn, make it way better. You know what I mean? Like... You probably get mad money. You ever like see how many views?
0: They get so good to the point where like they sell movie scores and
4: soundtracks. Yeah, exactly.
0: You know, you could go pick up like Debbie Does Dallas, the film score.
4: Exactly. Get a good sync deal on that. I'd have to hit up a good publisher on that.
1: Oh, my. Right.
4: Maybe start my own porn music publishing company. That's where the money
1: is. Nice.
4: Yep.
1: Yeah, we got it. Thank you, sir.
4: We'll close it up.
1: Very interesting.
4: Eat all the brownies.
1: Music, porn, publishing.
4: Yeah.
1: And just distribution.
4: I got my patent in the works, so, you know, don't come at me.
1: I can see that new Geico commercial.
4: Yeah, right?
1: It's what you do.
0: Jeez, oh, man.
4: That'd be clown.
1: Oh, man. Let's move it on.
0: Well, is there... other than a future porn set, is there anywhere people can catch you playing live?
4: I don't got any live gigs yet. I'm trying to get more shows in the Detroit scene. I got that dude, John Overman. He throws parties at a City Club, and I think he's got a possible slot for me in one of his parties in December. Oh, actually, in the building I live in, there's like a weird photo studio, and we're going to throw a show on the 27th.
0: Wait. Photo studio?
4: Yeah, it's like, right. It's a legit photo studio, but we throw events in there sometimes, and they get like projectors up, and there's like all these projectors everywhere, like crazy visuals and stuff. So we're going to get some really cool people out there. We haven't announced it yet officially, but we've locked in some of the bigger artists. I wanted to debut a kind of set with my friend Marcus, who's like a lyricist, and it's kind of like ambient poetry in a way, which I thought because we have a lot of like, we both like rap, but we both like a lot of like deep, you know, experimental electronic music. So we kind of wanted to like take, you know, like poetry, rap, rhyme, whatever have you, spoken word, and then put it in that kind of like deep meditative experimental section and then like to be able to have that as a live set would be ill too, you know. And then with visuals and stuff, it would look really cool.
0: Right on.
4: Yeah,
1: nice.
0: Well, since you are looking to get booked, if people want to book you, what's the best way to go about doing that?
4: I can say my number right now. SoundCloud Two Lanes, number Two Lanes. That's got all my contact information on it. Facebook page Two Lanes, Joey Two Lanes on Facebook and also on Twitter and a bunch of stuff. Two Lanes Sound System at gmail.com is the website.
1: Okay.
0: Right on.
4: Hit me up. Or no, at gmail.com is the email, not the website.
1: You may want to do like I tell people, just mm-hmm. Google the name and everything will come up.
4: Yeah, Google the name.
1: Everything come up.
4: Yeah.
1: Even your porn sites.
4: Yeah. And all that. That's under a different name.
1: Yeah. It's still, it'll come up. Google it. Course porn. Ambience.
4: Yeah. Yo, I mean, not to bring it back to porn, but have you seen like drone porn?
1: Drone porn?
4: Yeah, someone made this video where they made all these like porn settings and these like really ridiculous, like beautiful outdoor settings. Like they went into the middle of like national parks and then they filmed it with drones. So it's like this epic like zoom in, you know?
1: Yeah.
4: Zoom in so on the funny. Rectum,
1: huh?
4: Yeah, right.
0: Well, there you go. You're into ambient music, so ambient I'm sure you've heard of droning.
4: Yeah,
0: but like the style drone style
4: yeah,
0: of music.
4: Drone
0: so
4: sound.
0: you could do droning to drone.
4: Drone squared porn. There you go. Drone.
1: Wow.
4: Yeah.
5: Get on that pen too, man.
4: Yeah.
1: Wow. Come on, innovating.
4: I'll see you guys in Hollywood in my new bands with my drone porn money.
1: Drone porn.
0: Wow. Jeez, oh man. Well, I guess you want to go ahead and start getting set up, and we'll...
4: Can I get my headphones, please? Can you unplug
0: no,
4: the red guy?
0: No, absolutely not.
4: Thank you. Thank you, Burst Radio.
0: Hell yeah. Who do you got coming up on Binaural Frequencies? Any confirmed bookings? Or?
4: Yeah, I think we got a live set from Kale, and also going to get, I think, Barrett on next week, and maybe one other person.
0: Sweet.
4: Yeah.
0: Hell yeah.
4: Yeah, definitely. Cool.
0: Are you good to go over there? All right. Let's go ahead and get into this then. You are tuned into Planet Funk on burstradio.net. This is Two Lanes.

0: stuff. And I guess the that dub like reggae track I was mentioning. You did that one? That was you? Yeah, you can jump over on the mic if you want. Do you mind hitting those?
1: Wait, here. We just switch.
0: Oh, okay. That works right there.
2: Yeah, that's an old Junior Biles song. It's a cover of that old song Fever. And it's like, you ever heard of Trojan Records?
0: No.
2: They're the record label. I think they're like the UK record label that brought reggae out to the UK.
1: Real classic.
2: Yeah, and then more recently they've been like going through their back catalogs and putting out these like amazing like 3-disc compilations of like reggae and dub. And Johnny Greenwood, who's the guitarist of Radiohead, was picked by them to like make his own collection of favorite dub tracks. So that one's on that one. And I just found, you know, it's the right song, or the engineer made it so you can snip the right parts out and make it into a track, luckily. You know, like I could single out the organ part, and I can single out like the vocal loop perfectly.
0: It's like they were thinking ahead.
2: Yeah, exactly. Exactly.
0: Right on.
2: But yeah, you know, I love dub. I got those Trojan Record compilations when I was in college. I didn't listen to like anything for a year but dub. Yeah, Rob was there at that time.
1: Were you zooted at the time?
2: Possibly, yeah. You know, Michigan medical marijuana laws were just changing. We were in Ann Arbor, which is a very lax area, you know. So, yes.
1: Yeah, out on the diag. Yeah, I know you're there.
2: Yeah.
1: For the hash bash.
2: Yeah.
1: I got to experience that one day.
2: It's funny. It's like, you know, all these kids come out and, like, smoke weed on, like, a law quad and stuff, and like it's all these people just like smoking weed in public, and it's like it gets kind of hippy dippy. But now that medical marijuana is a big thing, like that is like a big purpose there. People like rally and stuff.
1: At least it's not streaking. So
2: yeah, that's true. I would definitely have to agree with you on that one. I'm very glad people are not mass streaking. Yeah,
1: but I don't know.
0: That's
1: I guess...
0: way to get the message across, though.
1: Then
0: paint a bunch of pot leaves on your naked body.
1: Yeah, no, you'd have to do some serious shit to do some streaking now. You know, like back in the day, it was all spontaneous and shit. You know, now. Hey, Ma! I'm going to the quad! I'm streaking!
2: Yeah.
1: No. No. No. If you ain't kept your shit up, you know, like all fit and shit, we don't want to see it.
2: Yeah. Get in the gym. Get that gym membership before you get that street membership.
1: Nor the track.
0: Jesus Christ.
2: Yeah.
1: What? Never mind. I'm just going to keep quiet. I was going to say something, but I ain't going to do it.
0: Okay.
1: Well, anyway.
0: No. Yeah, I wanted to say I want to give a quick shout out to Bam Bam's Pizza,
1: who is now the official pizza supplier for Planet Funk.
0: Right? We had a talk with the guy. He said he's down. But yeah, no, Woodward came over with some pizza, and I smelled it, and I was like, yep, I got to get one of those. And it's right down the street. So, yeah, you should, like, come to Planet Funk and then go get pizza there because it's good.
1: Yeah, if you're in the downtown area, they're located inside of Eve's Market at 1411 Washington Boulevard, right at the Detroit City Apartments. They got a full menu.
0: We'll have to tell Sebastian about that when he comes in here, because he stays over there.
1: Ah, yeah, definitely. And just in case, now they're closed now, but just in case you want to order something, you can go to Bam Bam's Pizza. That's BAMBAMZPizza.com. And the phone number is 313-964-4100.
0: Mm-hmm.
1: Well, definitely worth it.
0: I'm going to kind of wrap things up a little quickly up here because I know a few of us want to go catch Terrence Parker and Psycho over at Grasshopper.
2: Oh, whoa.
1: Yeah.
2: Sounds cool.
0: Hell yeah. I want to say a big thank you for coming out and playing the show.
2: Yeah, thank you for having me. I love this spot, yo.
0: Definitely have to do it again sometime.
2: For
0: gotta
2: sure.
0: Say thank you also to Jeff Woodward for filling in last minute.
1: Yeah, not a problem.
2: With and a sick set, too.
0: Yeah, dropping some classics. Thanks to Sierra, anyways.

0: If you tuned in expecting her, unfortunately, she got stuck in Ohio and couldn't make it. So we'll do another reschedule. But I think, what is this, like number five or something?
1: Damn, you've kept track?
0: I don't know. It's been a few. But, also want to say big thank you to Urban Bean Co. If you've never been here, come check it out. Got great coffee, great music.
2: Yeah, one of the best coffee shops in the city.
0: Yeah. If you like techno and you like coffee, this is the spot to be. They got something going on almost every day of the week now with electronic music, so come check it out. Also got to say a big thank you to our previous host, Ferran's Grand Trunk. Oh, it's just Grand Trunk Pub now.
1: Still Ferran's in our hearts.
0: It is. But yeah, go support them. They still have good food and everything, so... Also, got to say thank you to our original host and creator, Burst LLC. If you're looking for any sound and lighting, hit up Scott over there, and he'll get you set up. Of course, thank you also to Rebecca Gold. Well, yeah, she just goes by her name now, Rebecca Goldberg, not even Cash for Gold.
1: Yeah.
0: But look her up, Rebecca Mish Designs. She did all of our flyers and everything. And also got to say thank you to Audio Rescue Team for helping save my back and setting up the new sound in here. And then also, last but not least, our band In Command out in California hosting everything for us, Mr. Jeff
1: of Doom.
0: Doom. We're going to do that every time, I think, now. So from now on, you're Mr. Jeff of Doom. Doom. But yeah, he's usually here back in Michigan during movement. So if you know what he looks like and you want to thank him for Burst Radio, buy him a drink.
1: Buy him three drinks.
0: Three drinks, yeah. I'm sure he'd appreciate that.
1: Oh, yeah.
0: Well, I think that's going to about do it. Like I said, go to Grasshopper tonight. Terrence Parker and Psycho back from their boiler room set in Chicago.
3: Swag.
0: Going to end with this one. This one was a previous guest, Mikado.
2: Oh, I'm going to know Mikado. Yo, he's a good friend of
0: mine. Yeah, Mahul.
2: Yeah,
0: he's a good guy. This is his remix of Sierra Promises, so check it out. It's a good track. Peace out.

tuning in. See you guys later.

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1: to my sound.
0: Joel Oliver, Kalamazoo, Michigan. Don't front. Kalamazoo, Michigan's got some good stuff. I love you, man. Dance music needs you. Check it out.
1: I create dance steps to
0: tune in every Monday.

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1: During my service in the United States of Congress, I took the initiative in creating the internet.
2: By any means necessary.

0: 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You listening?
1: Live from Level 3 Studio in Detroit, Michigan. 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

0: Well, welcome to the second episode of Burst Radio, broadcasting live from Detroit. Thanks everyone for tuning in or downloading this fine recording. Yeah. We are here with a very special guest today, Kelly Hand.
1: Hey, what's up? What's up, everyone? The world?
2: K-Hand.
0: Or K-Hand. Which do you prefer?
1: A.K.A. Kelly Hand.
0: A.K.A. Hand?
1: Which I prefer both.
3: Cool.
0: All right.
3: We'll work with that.
0: So, we're actually very pleased to have you in the studio today. I personally really enjoyed your performance at the Underground Stage this last year at Festival.
1: Oh, great.
0: It was really on point. It was really
1: fun.
0: Yeah.
1: A lot of good energy.
0: We're also here with Harley from Detroit.
4: What's left of me.
0: Who is just from Philly.
4: Yeah. Just one from Philly, and boy, are my arms tired.
0: God, no, you did not.
4: Yeah. Careful with that one. It's an antique.
0: Good Lord. Scott's here. Say hi, Scott.
5: Hello, everyone.
0: You're supposed to say hi, Scott.
5: Hi, Scott.
0: Jesus.
4: It turns out he's too young to remember Burns and Allen.
0: I don't even know who that is. I just remember the joke.
4: Just show yourself.
0: My bad.
5: We would... Last Sunday was extremely successful with our first broadcast.
0: Right, I agree.
5: You, everyone.
0: Everyone who showed up here at the warehouse and tuned in online.
4: Thanks to Psycho for cracking it open, as he tends to do.
1: Shout out to Desi.
4: Absolutely. He may or may not be listening. I explained to him that he can listen live on his phone. So whether he retained that, because he was just getting ready to pass out. So he was just basically waiting for me to leave so he could go to sleep, which he didn't successfully do. He went to sleep before I ended up leaving, so... He crashed out down in Philly because they're driving back.
0: Oh, they're driving. Okay.
4: Yeah.
0: Oh, you get the VIP treatment. You fly.
4: I know. I had to cart my ass back here to do this. So.
0: Don't make it sound like such a privilege.
4: Yeah, well, you know.
0: Oh, boy. So, anyway, we actually have some good topics that we're going to cover later today in between the breaks. I put up a post on Facebook for those of you who don't like us yet on Facebook. Naughty, naughty.
4: Or just don't like us in general.
0: Or just don't like me in general. You can just type in Burst Radio at the top, and it says...
4: It'll come up with someplace from in Bristol, England. If it's the red logo, that's not us.
0: No. It's the red. Yeah. And actually, there's a thread up there if you want to submit some ideas about what we can chat about later during the breaks. But we actually have some good stuff, including but not limited to proper... tactics and processes for event promotion, because apparently, according to some sources, a lot of people, at least in this town, aren't doing it right.
4: Every town.
0: And pissing a lot of people off. So basically everywhere.
4: You know what? If it was easy, everybody would do it.
0: Right.
4: So
0: there's
4: a reason the people that are good at it are good at it.
0: Right. So, we also have another good submission that came in just as I was on my way in here. Someone wanted us to discuss the feasibility and benefits and drawbacks of having like a DJ academy in the heart of Detroit, and if that would...
4: That's what Detroit is.
0: Well, no, but like...
4: Go to parties and see the real... This is the Detroit...
5: Kind of like what Red Bull did.
4: This is the academy.
0: Yeah.
5: Red Bull
4: come
5: had
4: here,
5: kind of like that
0: Red
5: music
0: Red
5: academy.
0: Has that?
4: Yeah. Yeah. I mean, Kelly went to one of the best academies there is. The Godfather, the original Godfather, Ken Collier. I didn't get to see him a whole lot.
1: Rip.
4: But yeah, he was amazing. I got to see him at the Transmat, Metroplex 20 year.
1: Yeah.
4: Back at the warehouse, and he was just incredible. It blew my mind.
1: Yeah,
4: so,
1: it's awesome.
4: Yeah.
1: Awesome.
4: So, I mean, that's the academy. You go out, find good quality DJs and watch what they do and listen to what they say and you know, close
0: right.
4: up to them.
0: If you're hardcore like some of us are, you just show up to shows and you don't care what's going on. You just kind of get as close to the booth as you can. You stare and you're like, oh, okay.
4: It's Detroit. You can't sneeze and not get a good DJ wet. You know, it's just they're all over the place here if you know where to find them. I mean, there's crappy DJs too, but there's amazing guys.
5: And I think it's, I don't know, especially people like, I don't know, we're in Detroit every single day. So it's almost, you know, when my friends come in out of town and they're like, oh my God, you know, Kevin Saunderson's playing at 10 Critics. I'm like, well,
0: yeah.
5: Oh,
0: and,
5: okay.
0: yeah. And?
1: Right.
4: You can go hang out in the booth with Terrence Parker.
5: Exactly. You know?
0: Right. Well, it's almost like Harley and I both love lighting, and it's the same thing. We go to a venue. Well, I don't know how often you actually get to get out and go out, but anytime I go to a venue, if I'm not particularly thrilled with a DJ, I'm just staring at the ceiling going, oh, okay. Oh, all right. That's pretty cool.
4: Yeah.
0: You know, just observing the lights and taking points so that next time I have to do something like that, I just kind of...
4: Yeah,
0: hopefully,
4: what not
0: absorbs.
4: To do?
0: Yeah, this sucks. God.
4: Actually, you know what? I got a quick program note. That first track that we played—that was actually an original I guarantee you've never heard it unless you are like me or Adrian, because Adrian made that. That is an Immerse original that was made, what, this week, as a matter of fact.
0: Yeah, I've finished up like a day and a half ago. So.
4: Yeah, exactly.
1: Wow.
4: So that is called Darwin? Is that
0: right? Because I use a lot of the native instruments inside Ableton in the ambient and evolving folder of the especially those drones and the woodwind type of pan flute stuff in the background. That's all from the evolving category, and I'm like, I need to name this something. Darwin, it's evolving. Yeah. I mean, you know,
4: that works.
0: I like some continuity. I don't like random names. Yep. I guess.
4: So along those same lines, for those of you who were listening last week, we talked about doing a rock or punk track in the beginning and the end of the show, and unfortunately I haven't really gotten any submissions, so I'm going to do whatever the hell I want. So I wanted to play that track, and that's what I did. I haven't quite figured out what we're going to play at the end of the show yet, so I got a couple hours to figure that out.
0: I'm going to play something from the Mickey Mouse Club.
4: Actually, I may play another Man Inc. Track. He's got a song called Hippie Down, which I think is wildly appropriate. I like it a lot. So,
5: and I got to say this. Looking at the news right before we went on, the death toll in Japan is absolutely ridiculous.
4: It's like nuclear meltdowns over there.
5: Our hearts go out to everyone there. That was, I mean, to see, it's like an entire city was lifted up by a wave, and they said that the island of Japan moved 8 feet. The beach moved 8 feet.
1: Wow.
0: And the entire axis of the planet was kicked over like 8 centimeters.
5: Yeah. I mean,
0: that's, yeah. It's
1: we definitely send our
4: And rising. They're still not out of the water. It's, you know, they're,
5: oh, no.
0: Literally.
4: It's a Katrina magnified. It's Katrina with nuclear waste, basically, is what they got over there. Because they're still trying to settle down the nuclear reactors again.
0: Well, right. Katrina on top of an earthquake.
4: Yeah. Yeah, Katrina and Three Mile Island.
1: It's going to be years. It's worse than Katrina.
4: So, yeah.
1: Definitely.
4: So,
1: I don't know which one is worse.
4: It's, yeah. Yeah, I'm kidding.
5: Both terrible. Kelly, didn't you go down to New Orleans for Katrina?
1: I was down there for about a year, actually.
5: For your relief efforts?
1: And, yeah. And pretty interesting. And this is like a, you know, it's like a flashback, this Japan disaster to Katrina. And I was like, wow, this is like similar to Katrina, but it seems like it's worse because they had like five different disasters going on in a disaster, and then one that's possibly another disaster.
4: Yeah, and then they're stuck
1: nuclear
4: on an
1: plant.
4: Island.
1: Yeah.
4: And yeah, and being on an island as well.
1: Yeah, so it's pretty bad. And then our prayers go out to all the people who are involved and
4: hopefully
1: families and loved ones.
5: Everyone across the Pacific Ocean.
1: Yeah.
0: California, you're next.
4: Yep.
1: And they said Chile is next. Another tsunami.
4: Yeah, it's still rolling through the Pacific.
0: Geez, still?
1: Yep.
4: Yeah.
0: Oh, man.
4: Well,
0: California or that side of the Pacific plate is bound to get something next because the Pacific plate moved under that one, so now this one's like, okay, what do I do now?
5: My brother lives in San Francisco, and he said they got 6-foot waves in San Francisco.
4: Wow.
5: And that's about as far as across the Pacific Ocean as you can possibly be.
1: Yeah, right. And scientists predict San Francisco or that region somewhere is going to break off into a whole other island.
5: Yeah, San Andreas fault line.
4: Mm-hmm. Yep.
0: Yeah, I was speaking to someone from California, and they're like, yeah, we're pretty much overdue for the big one.
4: Yeah.
1: They said also New Orleans is going to wipe off the map in 35 years.
4: Yeah. With the levees.
1: Completely.
4: Well, yeah, it's because they didn't rebuild the levees properly again.
1: And it still sits 6 feet below.
0: That's also because someone chose to build a city.
4: Yeah, a city doesn't really belong.
0: But then again, back when they did that, they didn't particularly know the statistics.
4: So it seemed like a good idea at the time, is what you're saying.
0: Yeah.
4: Yeah.
0: So many things do.
1: Not good.

0: Just yeah, it's such bad
1: taste.
0: A
1: little creepy.
0: Yeah.
2: Back to tagging. Okay, can we talk about tagging flyers and promotions now? Can we move on?
1: Yeah, we can touch on that. We can touch on that. We just have
0: also
1: a little
0: known
1: bit
0: as
1: time,
0: the people I delete from Facebook.
1: Or block,
2: I personally do not get tagged in flyers, but the absolute worst thing I can possibly see is when someone makes an event page and you, in the comments box on that event page, post a link to your party that says, oh, sorry, I can't make it. I'm going to this party tonight.
0: Yeah, that's very. That's
2: that
0: very,
2: is the absolute worst possible taste.
1: I would like
0: that's
1: to point
0: so
1: out
0: MySpace.
1: The only time, and I am guilty of that, and I'm proud of that, because I do that to people who tag me on an event flyer that I am not playing at.
0: Nice.
1: Like, I understand if I'm playing at an event, then yeah, okay,
2: your name's
1: put me on
2: it.
1: The flyer.
2: Okay.
1: I understand that. Or if my photo is or whatever. But if you tag me for your, I don't know.
3: Next week's event.
1: Next week booty shaking contest at whatever, and I'm clearly not there, then I will be like, oh no, but hey, you should check out. Even if I don't have an event that day, I will post a link to the event that I will be attending and be like, well, you know what? Or I'll just post a sarcastic comment and be like, oh my God, I look so good on this.
0: I had to block Godfather.
3: I just have mine.
0: And I actually know him personally because he's really bad with the tagging of the flyers.
1: You know, a lot of venues I've found out.
3: He's not in my page, unfortunately.
0: Yeah.
3: How you doing, Godfather?
0: Yeah, exactly.
2: Brian,
3: still
2: we love you.
0: Brian, love you, but you know, you clutter up my page, so you had to go.
1: I found out that actually some venues will actually give their some venues will actually give their login information to that particular event's promoter, and then that, like, and I'm not going to mention the company because I happen to know who this is, but they will open a photo album that has 200 copies of their flyer and then tag as many people as possible on each particular flyer.
0: It's Elite, isn't it? Elite Entertainment?
1: Maybe.
0: Yeah. Okay.
1: I don't mean to.
3: Yeah, those people get deleted. They just get deleted, unfriended. I got people, I got 200 people
1: so
3: sitting and waiting to get in my Facebook.
0: Yeah.
3: I don't need anybody to tag me in a party that I'm not playing at.
1: It's so counterproductive because me as a promoter, if I'm throwing an event, I don't want to piss you off so that next time I do have an event, you go, oh, Adrian's throwing a party.
0: Yeah.
1: Maybe I should check it out. But if I make you angry by doing this kind of stuff and then you delete me, then my advertising can't get to you anymore and it's
0: I'm playing at a party next month and I'm already sick of seeing the flyer.
3: You can promote on my page. You can promote on my page. You're all right.
2: Another thing, lately what I've been seeing in Detroit Love, D-Love, is, I mean, I'm relatively new to D-Love. Harley, you said it's been pretty much a bashing site for a long time, but there's
0: so much.
2: It's been
0: a lot of things over the years. It's been around for a long time.
2: Especially some of the events now under the one-off section. There's so many. What is with people leaving negative comments on other people's stuff?
0: Well, there's always been haters on D-Love. That's kind of there's never been a whole lot of love on D-Love.
1: Rager's gonna rage.
3: I didn't know that.
0: Yeah, that's just that's what they do.
2: It's just it's
0: kind of a gauntlet.
2: Yeah, it's okay. I understand you have an opinion about a party, but if you hate it and you're not going to come to it, you really don't need to express.
1: Just
2: that.
1: Just don't go.
3: Right.
1: Don't give those people your money.
0: Oh, speaking of which, shout out to Dark Cube if he's listening tonight. So because he's one of the most
3: What's
0: notorious
3: up, Dark
0: ones.
3: Cube?
0: So hopefully he's listening. So yeah, he likes to he likes to troll people.
3: Techno Malicious Crew.
0: Yeah.
3: What up?
0: Yeah, the DTM Bank Tech 12, all those guys. Hopefully they're listening.
1: By the way, Max is in the chat room and he's
0: Max
1: like,
0: Jerome?
1: What?
0: Maximus Jerome?
1: Scotch.
0: Oh, okay.
1: The guy who submitted the track for and he's like, by the way, my track's a local track, so feel free to, you know.
3: That's cool. You guys check it out. That's right.
1: Well, we tossed it
3: local.
1: In the stream the other day, but
0: and actually while we're
1: local.
0: Talking about that, if you go to SoundCloud, look up Burst Radio Net, I think it is. Burst Radio Net.
1: Yeah.
0: One of those.
2: What is our SoundCloud account? It will be in our Burst Radio Facebook page.
0: Yeah, it's pretty easy to find. You can submit original tracks as long as they're not signed. And I'm playing with this. Leave me alone.
2: Oh my God.
0: You can submit tracks, and we'll put them in the 24/7 stream. We may open or close the show with them, or Immerse or myself may play it in our set.
2: If anyone's looking for local music, our SoundCloud page is a great place to look at all the links.
0: I also put up a group so you can join the group and share music with each other and, just put stuff and get it out.
1: That's what this whole
0: thing exists for is exposure.
1: It's just soundcloud.com/burstradio. There's no .net or whatever, but I'm going to put it in the group right now.
0: Yeah, none of us are getting paid to do this. This is just for the enjoyment of it and to let people know what we're doing.
2: I mean,
0: making quality stuff. So
2: you know, our mission with the radio station is, yes, we only have 5 DJs a month and we would love everyone to play, but it's the goal with having local DJs on a local Detroit radio station in a Detroit building is to spread and keep everything local.
0: It's about bragging. We got the best DJs in the world here. So
2: absolutely, especially the one sitting across from me.
3: Yeah, exactly. Cool. Yeah, that's
0: You know what? I've got no problem saying that. The best DJs in the world here in Detroit, and we're
2: always
0: happy to have them here playing.

0: Yeah. So, because if you're not serious about it and you can't come correct, then you don't survive in the city. Just absolutely. That, just that simple. So.
1: So hey, maybe we should play some music.
0: Yeah, yes. And
1: getting pretty deep.
0: According
1: here.
0: To the coin toss last week, you're up first. So
1: Max wanted me to thank me for pronouncing his last name properly, and I'm guessing it's because he's Ukrainian and I'm Ukrainian too.
0: Okay, yeah.
1: So for those of you who don't know how to say TKACZ, it's Tkach.
0: Yeah, I would not have got
1: For the record.
0: Yeah, I had to like sound out your name, and yours is actually not that difficult.
1: Actually, there's
0: no phantom letters in yours.
1: Right. If you just read it the way it says it, then it's like, oh, okay. But you surprised what telemarketers come up with. I'm like, yeah, I'm going to go now.
0: Very nice.
1: So moving along,
0: yeah.
1: I'm going to go set up or get ready. And
2: we will continue discussing.
0: If you guys do that, that'd talk. Be great.
1: Well, actually, all I need to do is move my headphones because everything's ready. So.
0: Yep. Actually, you know what? We can do a little bit of business that we forgot to do last week. One of the things that we used to do on the old show that I was on was get bumpers from our guests. So that way, during the 24-hour stream, occasionally you'd hear, "Hi, my name is DJ so-and-so, and you're listening to Burst Radio." So we're going to get one from Kelly right now. So and you can embellish what you want. You can keep it simple if you want. We've had guys like do laser beams and do all kinds of crazy stuff. We had one do it in Polish. We had one do it in Spanish. So, you know, whatever you're feeling, and then we'll just pull it off the recording.
3: I'll try the Russian language.
2: All right, hold on. Let me write down the time.
0: Nice. And then we'll
3: Detroit
0: pull it from the
3: language.
0: Yeah, we're recording. unfortunately, for those of you who missed last week, the recording did not turn out. So if you missed the very first show, then you missed it. So be sure to listen, because listen when we're live. You writing that down there?
4: Yep.
0: All right, fantastic. So if you have something in mind, whenever you're ready, we're going to just shut up and not talk and let you do your thing.
3: What, like listening to Burst Radio?
0: Yeah, as long as your name and Burst Radio, whatever else you want to put in there.
3: Hi, this is Kay Han. You're listening to BurstRadio.net.
0: Awesome. Fantastic. And you got the .net, too. Almost
3: exactly.
0: Everybody.
3: I'm a businesswoman.
0: Almost everybody assumes that it's .com.
3: I'm a businesswoman. So, you know, I got to
0: make sure
3: you guys got that link in there.
0: And, of course, we chose the we chose .net because we're on the internet, not the intercom.
3: Absolutely.
0: There we go.
1: Is this working? Yeah.
0: Yeah.
1: I just want to let you know that you came in really, really quick with that. Awesome. So if you could just have her do it again with like a half a second more silence at the end of it. So for when we cut it, I'm just being anal retentive because we can't do it again later.
3: It's a good point.
1: Don't hate me.
0: Yeah. Or you can just improve your skills, but we'll make her do it again. We'll make the guest that's coming here giving of her time. Do it all over again because you don't have the skill, so, you know, that's okay.
3: The editing skills here.
0: He's
3: got it.
0: He's
3: got
0: it. Before he's ready to play.
1: Hater's going to hate.
0: Exactly.
3: All right, you ready?
0: Yes.
3: Hi, this is Kay Han. You're listening to BurstRadio.net.
0: That a big enough gap for you there?
2: Yeah. Very good.
0: Yeah. Just about squeeze the truck.
3: Pause
0: there.
3: About 60 seconds.
0: Exactly.
3: At least pause about 3 minutes.
0: Nice.
3: No, I'm just kidding.
0: Very cool. You about ready up there?
1: I am ready.
0: Awesome. All right. You're listening to I almost said the wrong station again.
3: You're listening to
0: Burst Radio. 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
1: Well, not so much live as DJ set.
2: What?
3: It was awesome job.
1: Yes.
2: It was a little bit all over the place.
3: Yeah. In Detroit.
2: Because I wanted it to be.
0: Yeah, outstanding. How you doing over there, Mr. Woodward?
4: What's happening?
0: Mr. Jeffrey Woodward is in the house hanging out with us, as is Scratchmaster Scudder.
2: The Scratchmaster. The Scud missile.
0: Yeah, nice.
2: We're not going to get into that.
0: And actually, I want to do, as much as I hate the sound of it, a couple of quick shout-outs. Steve Rogers is listening from PSP Productions. And our good friend DJ Elijah out in New York from Lime Green Shirt and Black Ice Slip Mats. He posted up our link on Facebook. So thanks, Elijah. And next time you're in town, come out and you know, crush some skulls with us.
3: Hello, awesome. Everyone.
2: So I have something pretty cool to say. Jeff from Of Doom.
0: Yes, Jeff Of Doom is his name.
2: Jeff Of Doom.
0: That's it. That's
2: just sent me this link. He's like, oh, hey, by the way, check this thing out. And I pulled up this ridiculously awesome chart of every single person that's connected to the stream right now.
0: Oh, we can see you people.
2: Texas, Michigan, Ohio, California State University.
3: Wow.
2: Three people on iPhones.
0: Nice.
2: So, yeah.
3: Troy, Michigan, cool. What up?
0: Yeah, hopefully, well, maybe Desi's watching. Yeah, maybe Psycho's one of them, so hey, Psycho, and Beverly, if you're listening. If not, fuck you. So
3: in the house.
0: There, I said it.
2: Language.
3: Let's keep it clean. Let's keep it clean.
0: It happens. Oh, there'll be none of that.
3: I know.
0: Yeah, there's no FCC here, so we abuse that privilege.
3: All right,
1: Kelly,
3: well,
1: you ready to talk about you?
3: My listeners are age 12 and up.
0: No. Okay.
2: This is a family show.
1: All right. In case anyone is not familiar, K-Hand is the godfather. I'm sorry. How should I put that?
0: Godmother.
1: A legend. Godmother.
3: The queen of techno or electronic dance music.
1: Electronic dance music in the city of Detroit.
3: First lady of techno.
1: I was looking through pictures that Brian gave me from old Burst gigs, and Kelly was in a few of those from way in the back.
3: Way in the back.
1: In
3: Detroit.
1: So I guess, Kelly, our first question is, what was your first start in electronic music of any kind?
3: My first start, of course, was actually, you know, hanging out at Club Heaven.
0: Oh,
3: legendary. Ken Kyer. Yes. You know, I was there at the grand opening, but I originally, prior to that, yeah.
0: Wow.
3: Prior to that, I was traveling back and forth to New York quite frequently, and I had a membership to the Paradise Garage.
0: Nice.
2: VIP?
3: Nice. And, oh, yeah. Everybody was VIP, and Larry Levan was the main DJ there. Did not realize, actually, I wasn't even in the music business. I was just actually frequenting the Paradise Garage and picking up records when I leave there.
0: Oh, nice.
3: Every weekend, just about. And that led to DJing in my own bedroom, buying used equipment at the pawn shop.
0: Oh,
3: and
0: yeah.
3: I'm like, hey, I want to play the records now.
0: Yeah.
3: And then I start, you know, playing around. And then Ken Kyer heard. And then his brother, he told his brother, he was like, why don't you do a residence at this club here in Detroit?
0: Nice.
3: And I'm like, well, I'm just playing around. You know, I don't know about doing a residence or DJing. And so I was like, okay, well, I'll take a shot. And so I ended up being there on like almost 2 years, but Club Zippers,
0: yeah.
3: It's closed now, but I think it's called something else. But yeah, it's pretty interesting how it just seemed like one thing led to the next, concerning music, the music industry, clubs, studios, DJing, and it just. One thing just started spreading and
0: you got kind
3: growing.
0: Of a, you got kind of a cool record label too,
3: Acacia Records. Oh, thank you, yeah. I appreciate it. Yeah, 20 years strong right now. Started in 1990, May of 1990, and
0: wow.
3: It may appear to some people who are familiar with the label itself that I'm not doing anything, but we have the latest release out. That was licensed to Uncanny Valley out of Dresden, Germany.
0: Oh, nice.
3: And it's called Dance Away with I did a record with Jacob Korn and all the guys out there when I was traveling on tour last year.
0: Cool. Techno record?
3: It's house record.
0: House, nice.
3: Yeah. It's got a little mini compilation on the actual record itself. Uh-huh.
0: Cool.
3: And so that's the latest. And, of course, I have new stuff coming out, but I never talk about that. I just... do what I do.
0: Wait
3: you know.
0: To drop the bomb.
3: It's just, that's my style.
0: Nice. Where are you playing? You got any gigs lined up in the future?
3: In the future, my own gigs.
0: Yeah.
3: Yeah, I'm going to be throwing my own parties and doing continuing to do that. As far as any other venues, none have came up yet.
0: Yep. Well, tell people about your gigs.
3: Well, I usually do like record release parties and stuff. Nothing serious, you know, maybe free parties or maybe a small charge. It depends on what the event is about. Dealing with a lot of charity work.
0: Cool.
3: Very donating, cool. That type of thing. Just something we love to do.
0: Sorry. For those of you listening, you're wondering what Kelly's a little bit distracted because Scotty's doing hand signals over here.
3: Right, we got cameras everywhere.
0: And she's like, what the hell's going on?
3: The mics are on. Cameras and lights flashing.
0: Yeah, exactly.
1: So, Kelly, since you've been around forever, who are some of the names that you can remember off the top of your head that you've played with? I mean, I know you're very good friends with Magda. You mentioned that to me.
3: Right,
1: before.
3: Magda. What's up, Magda? What's up? Yeah, I play with Carl Cox. I play with a lot of Paul Van Dyke, believe it or not, before he was the real big Paul Van Dyke.
0: Nice.
3: Carl Cox in Chicago. Frankie Bones. I mean, there's been like old flyers flying in my Facebook file, you know, being tagged. I'm like, oh my God, I forgot I played with so-and-so.
0: Nice.
3: Yeah. So, I mean, you know, these guys are still around and they've been around and, you know, there's some of the shakers and movers and we're all still working and, you know, there's still a lot of time left to keep working.
0: Yeah. Yeah, no kidding.
3: In space.
0: Yep. Actually, very quickly, for those people who are not familiar with the parties that you throw, where can they find out about those if they wanted to attend?
3: They can go to acaciarecords.com or my techno label, gorschdetroit.com.
0: How do you spell that?
3: GRSCH Detroit, all one word.
0: Cool.
3: Mm-hmm, .com.
2: It's like borscht, but with a G.
3: Right. It's,
0: I don't know how to spell borscht either.
3: So. Yeah, so, you know, it's our family name, so.
0: Oh, cool.
3: Gorsuch. You know, I'm German, so.
0: Yeah. I can tell by looking at you. Yeah.
3: So, believe it or not, so, you know, I have to tell people that. So.
0: Yeah. So, I'm Polish, so. And
3: great.
0: You can tell by looking at me, too. So.
4: It's the blonde hair.
2: You're just B-Cube.
0: Yeah, exactly.
3: Right, so.
0: And don't mind me. I'm just.
3: That's about
0: sure
3: it. Enough of me. I got so much stuff going on. You don't want to hear about my stuff.
0: That's why we dragged you out here.
3: You just check the websites and you'll see join the mailing list, the text list, what we have on there, and you get the latest news.
1: 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So
3: absolutely. Nothing but the best.
0: And if you go to burstradio.net, you can see Kelly's like the little mini bio that's on there as well, too.
2: Yeah, it's a very long bio off the label's website, so I only put the first paragraph,
0: nice.
2: And then click here for more.
0: Nice. Oh, so you get the teaser. Awesome.
3: Well, we just did that. That's actually short.
0: Yeah. Nice.
3: We tried to shorten it, but that was the shortest we can get it. It just keeps growing. I'm
2: sorry. Use a smaller font.
0: Yes.
3: That's a good idea, actually.
0: Ah,
3: burstradio.net, nothing but the best in Detroit.
2: Oh, I got some stragglers.
0: Yes. So,
3: 100 people just came in.
0: Oh, yeah. Wow.
1: Hundreds.
0: Yes, hundreds.
3: Hundreds.
0: Yes,
2: swarms. We're being inundated.
0: People listening don't know the difference.
3: We're in Detroit.
2: Not at all.
0: Yeah.
3: That's the main thing.
0: Yeah, exactly.
3: This is the bomb.
0: Very cool.
2: Yes.
0: We had some sort of business, but I'll be damned if I can remember what it was.
2: Business?
0: Yeah.
2: Let me go check this topic thread to see if someone suggested something that we should touch on.
3: I'm just really excited to see a lot of the people from the U.S. are chimed in.
0: Yeah, yeah.
3: Because I have a lot of international fans, and I really appreciate all you guys from the U.S. side chiming in and checking us out.
0: Well, people are really excited to hear that you're coming on. As soon as we announced that you're going to be playing, people are like, really? Seriously? They didn't realize that
1: new
0: we were going to come like that.
3: Wow.
1: Was on the horizon. Yeah. Speaking of new things, the Detroit Free Press the other day, Phil from Slows, there's a whole article in there about the whole rejuvenation of Corktown, which has come up in the past couple months. A bunch of the new vacant buildings down there. Roosevelt Park in front of the train station is getting a revamp. A lot of very cool things.
0: I saw him do a speech at that thing down at the Russell Center. It was actually really, really cool.
1: Yep.
0: Talking about urban renewal and kind of fighting gentrification while you're actually building up the city. It was actually really cool. Really good guy.
1: I mean, I haven't been hanging Corktown, but the few people I've talked to said in the past 5 years, it's gone from, you wouldn't even recognize it.
0: Oh yeah,
1: it's
0: absolutely. Wow. So yeah, I mean, if people were down there partying for St. Patrick's Day, getting their pre-drinking on today, and there was like a 5K walker runner.
1: There was a run, yeah, that was very
0: some
1: cool.
0: Some sort of exercise thing.
2: 5K with the beer.
3: Yeah, there's a lot of stuff going on here in Detroit.
1: Yeah. And Tour Detroit, I hear, has gone from, you know, 5 bikers now to, what, Brian, you said, like 3,000 now.
0: Yeah, we saw
3: it. Yeah, it looks like
1: it starts in Roosevelt Park.
0: We saw it when we were driving through, and we had to wait for, what, about 5-10 minutes for it to pass?
1: It's amazing.
3: Yeah, it reminds me of New Zealand.
0: Yeah.
1: Yep.
3: In Australia and, you know, over in Europe where they're riding bikes like cars everywhere. Yep.
0: For those of you who are listening elsewhere from Detroit and aren't familiar with what's actually going on, or even listening from the suburbs and you don't spend a whole lot of time down here, turn off the news because they have no idea what's going on down here.
3: Just exactly.
0: Come down here and check it out. Come down, hang out with us at the studio.
2: You don't need a weapon.
0: And, you know, go down to Slow's and get some barbecue.
3: Yeah, Detroit is a great place.
0: Yeah, there's all kinds of really cool stuff.
3: You have to keep the news off. Exactly.
0: Yeah.

0: there's an article in the Free Press about urban biking taking, you know, a huge launch in Detroit, and that's huge. They just put a new bike lane all the way down Michigan Avenue, repaved it, like you said, the DeQuinder Cut's getting expanded.
1: The riverfront is awesome. So
0: it's awesome to bike down.
2: Sweet.
3: Yeah. Indeed.
0: They do the, don't they have the bike tours down by Hart Plaza?
3: They do.
1: Yeah, yeah, you can actually rent a bike down there.
4: They actually have bike rentals down.
0: Bike rentals.
2: Oh, yeah, I've seen those. Yeah. Very cool. A lot of things going on here in Detroit. And good, great things. You guys got to come check us out.
1: Speaking of great things happening, we're going to send you over to the DJ booth and get you prepared to play some music. So you brought some music, right?
2: Oh, yeah. All I think I did.
0: You got your iPod at least.
3: Wait, you
2: no,
3: DJ?
2: I'm just kidding. Yeah, I got you.
3: You DJ? Oh, that's news to me.
1: Yeah, exactly.
2: I didn't even know I did. No. Do I DJ? Oh.
0: Couple iPods. Yeah. Some 8-inch cables.
1: She's going to come and hang out and bullshit. Yeah.
3: The iPad DJ.
1: Yes.
0: Ooh.
2: Yeah.
0: That's not that bad.
2: Vinyl, guys. Vinyl.
1: What? Hotton did a little IPA with a bunch of
0: the new grid software.
3: Well, no, those things are great.
1: Yeah.
0: The new grid software that he has it for.
1: It's pretty sick.
3: It's on my phone. Yeah.
0: It's sweet.
3: Yeah. It's very sweet.
0: Now, did you, during his set in Detroit, you could download that app?
3: I had that. And all it did was it counted his beats per minute that we're playing right now.
1: It had the wind down at the end of the track.
3: It had a huge countdown, and then the
1: it
3: only
1: did
3: other
1: the same
3: thing
1: on the screen.
3: You right, and the only other thing that it did is it listed his cue points. It was like intro A, and then, you know,
1: beat C.
3: Intro B, and then it would tell you what measure he was on. So it was like, you know, counting
1: there's
3: down,
1: this,
3: you know, 24, a boom.
1: There's
3: boom,
1: this incredible
3: boom,
1: stage show with this, you know, amazing LED
0: that
1: stuff with all the lights and all that stuff.
0: Crazy.
1: And you got people sitting there staring at their phones.
3: Yeah.
1: And I wanted to slap them in the, you know, like.
3: I stopped after a while. I was like, this
0: it was
3: is,
0: cool, though.
3: This is great. Moving on.
2: Moving along.
1: Yes.
0: He did it. I don't know if he, because this was one of his first Plastic Man stops, right? Was Detroit one of his first shows?
1: No, actually, he'd done a couple before.
0: Eddie?
1: Yeah. So this was about the middle of the tour.
0: I mean, there was a write-up in Australia where it actually worked, where he triggered it with a visual and then audio display, and then you had manipulation over what was going on.
1: Yeah,
0: it was cool. It's
1: he's
0: a really cool concept.
1: With stuff like that as well. I mean, he'd been building that show up for quite some time.
3: You do have to watch out with the whole manipulation of what's going on thing, because if you give people control over anything, you're going to
0: I'm
3: see
0: sure it was limited.
3: Eventually, hands down, 5 seconds after it's turned on, electric penis on the screen.
1: There's a reason it's called lowest common.
3: Someone draws it.
1: There's a reason it's called lowest common denominator.
3: Right. So. It's like in Call of Duty, they introduce this thing where you can design your own logo, and boom, everything phallic. Boom. It's like what?
1: That'll happen.
3: So, yeah.
1: I got a lot more folks coming in.
0: What's up, Phil?
3: So Kelly's getting ready over there.
1: Yep.
3: And I just want to drop a quick point so you people have something to ponder. There's too many P's in the sentence. While Kelly is playing, the next topic I'm going to be bringing up, I don't know if any of you heard this because it's a little bit older, but there is something called Save the Rave. Apparently a California assemblywoman is trying to pass a law that prohibits the playing of pre-recorded music for more than 3.5 hours.
1: Yeah, it's because the Electric Daisy thing, because some people died at some big, huge rave. So.
3: Right. So that's just something that we might touch upon later.
1: Yeah, that's pretty much already going to die. So.
3: Yeah. You know.
0: There's also, speak back to Detroit and the rave culture, there's a lot of really cool new Facebook groups that have popped up on Facebook. One is called Detroit Raves from 96 to 2001, and it's a Facebook group.
1: Yeah.
0: It's cool.
4: Really?
0: Yeah, it's.
1: There's a lot of old flyers. And
0: I looked
1: a lot
0: at
1: of
0: it.
1: Pictures.
0: It's all the old flyers, all the old.
1: Thing is back then, most places they didn't let you take pictures in there or videos. There's almost no footage of those parties at all. They're just kind of gone and just evaporated in time.
0: Yep.
1: So
0: and
5: until I dig out my pictures.
1: Yeah, nice.
0: The Burst Archives coming soon.
3: Jeez.
0: But I don't know. It's kind of an older crowd. It's cool. Everyone talked about how much fun they had.
1: Yeah,
0: and there's pictures of the previous spots where parties were at, and all the old flyers everyone's scanning and downloading.
1: Yeah, back when Packer.
6: You might be on a few of those flyers, Jeff.
3: Woodward, we're just going to have to start throwing raves again. That's all there is to it.
4: We can do that.
3: I think we can.
0: I know.
4: I got nothing but time on my hands now.
0: Our logo is on quite a few of them.
1: Yeah,
0: Burst logo.
1: You can say
0: that's
1: that.
0: Fun to see.
1: Yeah, Brian's flyers are always the most fun. The one in particular. So those of you that know, we got more hand signals happening over here. We got a

0: any other business going on? You want to do the thing for the Minus show on the 9th of April?
1: They're Temporary Autonomous Zone. Once again, we're talking about that. That is on April 9th. That is featuring JPLS from the Minus label. He's played... I know he's all over. He's on the Minus label. Played with Richie Hawtin a bunch of times. He just headlined a bunch of parties over in Europe. And then with him is going to be Scoozbots from the Plus 8 label. And supporting will be Caro and Paranormal Tech and Phil, which is in the house right now. Sweet, along with Harley from Detroit and Immerse that you heard earlier. It's going to be a sweet party.
0: Yeah, it's going to be cool. And Audio by Burst.
1: Audio by Burst.
0: Which, you know, is like a sonic kick in the nuts.
2: And it will melt your face.
3: Yeah, bite absolutely. The burst.
1: The patio, it's going to be a really cool party. It's the first time the patio is going to be open, fire pits. We're moving the sound system to the patio, so...
2: Sweet. All right. Well, it seems like Kelly's ready.
1: Are you ready, Kelly?
0: You know that that mic in front of you is live as well, so you can say
2: Cody,
0: hi.
2: Do you mind moving that a little bit closer, if you'd be so kind?
0: All right. You feeling comfortable over there? All set?
4: Yep.
0: All right, outstanding. I'm going to go ahead and do your intro, and then we're going to let you go ahead and take it away.
2: There's an intro?
4: All right.
0: Yeah, you are listening to Burst Radio. This is Kelly Hand.
4: Bring me up.
1: You're up.
0: Yeah, Cody, you want to go ahead and give her a hand? Yeah.
2: Tech support incoming.
0: So, yeah, this is not Kelly Hand quite yet. So that was what we like to call a tease in the business. So that's just what I'm going to be calling it for the moment. You got it turned on over there? Yeah? Got the monitor all working,
1: yep.
0: All that stuff? Cool. All right. We're getting that figured out as well. And anybody else have anything else they'd like to? Yeah, there we go. Now... You were listening to Burst Radio. This is Kelly Hand.

0: Kelly Hand.
1: Wow.
0: Live. Just incredible. That was so good. Seriously. Actually, take the headphones off. Come on over and chat with us a little bit more. That was, she's beaming over there. That was an incredible set. Yes. Those of you listening, you can tell that we actually have people hanging out here in the studio. That's pretty cool. So everything sounds different because my ears are a little bit wrecked here because we're loud here because it's burst. So that's what we do. So why don't you come on over here? We got just a few minutes to go. And you know what? I thought of something that I actually wanted to talk about, but I completely forgot again. So that's the second time. Yeah, so I got nothing is what I'm saying. So
1: I got something.
0: Yeah. Oh, yeah, she couldn't hear me when I was just talking there. So that was so good. This is, once again, Kelly Hand. For those of you just tuning in, it was an incredible set. That was pretty awesome. Yeah, she's sitting down there.
2: Yes.
0: Thank you so much.
3: You're welcome.
1: How'd it feel?
3: Great. I'm all hyped up.
0: Yeah, nice.
1: You like the setup?
3: Oh, love it.
0: Yeah, she's good.
3: Really great sound.
0: Big old grin back there, just having a good time. That's
3: outstanding. Yes, I'm all fired up now.
0: Very cool.
2: Scott was dancing. Yes. Like the dancing grandpa that I posted on his wall, that YouTube thing.
0: Nice.
2: It's wonderful.
0: I seemed more of a techno Viking kind of guy.
2: Yeah. That would be good too.
3: Glad you guys liked it.
0: Very much so, most definitely. And those of you listening online, we apologize for the dropout. We will have the stream the recording will be without the dropout. We lost our stream for about
1: AT&T.
0: A
1: minute.
2: A little bit.
0: Yeah. So we had to recycle stuff here in the building and get all that up and running. So, of course, we're all fantastic now. Oh, that freaked me out when he did that.
2: What did he do?
0: He just dropped the headphones, lowered the headphone volume. So
2: uh-huh.
0: I need to hear myself talk.
1: All right. Someone asked me to discuss a topic.
0: Yeah?
1: They want to know everyone's craziest rave story or, like, their most memorable party.
2: If you guys want, there are microphones by all the couches. If you have one.
1: Brian, you got to grab one.
0: Live over
1: Woodward's
0: there.
1: Got one.
2: My Ukrainians over here seem like they know something, but they're just trying to avoid. They're like, no, I'm not going to tell them. My mom might hear it. Well, Brian.
4: Should I go ahead and share one?
1: Oh,
2: yeah.
1: Go for it.
4: Okay. My most memorable, I guess, rave party was a warehouse. Me and Adrian were playing.
2: Adrian and I.
4: Thank you, Adrian.
0: Damn it.
4: And literally, right after our set, it got shut down by the cops. So that's kind of funny. We got to finish our set.
2: 2 seconds later.
4: Yeah, I felt bad for the guy going on after us because he literally put his next record on, and like right as he was putting the record on.
2: Yeah, I was unplugging my headphones, and some guy's like, "Turn it off." I'm like, "No, I'm not even playing now." And he shows me a badge, and he's like, "Do it now." I'm like, I went to the DJ. I'm like, "That guy says stop." Oh. But that's not actually that crazy. I mean, it's just a party
4: fun.
2: That got shut down.
4: Well, the fun part was when you told me to bring acapellas, because I'm used to you playing house music, so I brought a bunch of house acapellas. And then out of nowhere, when I'm already there with a crate full of records, you go, "Oh, I'm going to play dubstep."
2: Well, so, it's
1: dubstep acapellas.
2: Well, he played.
4: It actually worked. It was kind of funny because I just like. You know, either pitched them way up or way down, depending, and it actually worked. Like, we used the old Roland Clark vocal. They know what is what, but they don't know what is what. They just strut, what the fuck, and it worked amazingly over dubstep. We actually had all the warehouse kids singing along. It's pretty fun.
2: Okay, so, anyone else? Crazier story?
1: Kelly, you gotta have one.
2: I dare you. Oh, yeah, speaking of which.
3: Too many. The show would never end. Never ending.
2: We got some time.
3: Go on to the next person. I'm sure there's a couple.
1: I'm sure Brian's got a few.
5: I got a bunch of them.
3: Stories are too long.
6: I would. Before I say anything, does anybody have any idea what the law of what is it? How long it is before you're not guilty anymore?
2: Statute of limitations.
6: Yeah, that. That's what I'm looking for.
2: Is anyone
6: for.
2: Here a cop?
6: Yeah. Does anybody know what that is before I say anything about any parties?
2: It depends on the crime.
6: No, I'm just kidding.
2: Usually 7 years.
6: You know, there's a hell of a lot of memories.
1: I like the Whirligig story.
0: They seem to have faded, though.
6: You know, you look... Whirligig. Yeah, okay. Yeah, that was cool. that was a cool party until the police showed up, and then it wasn't so cool. You know, probably one of the more memorable parties that I went to was actually in Wisconsin in the middle of a snowstorm. Rich was in the middle of his fuck tour, and it was literally in the middle of a frickin' cornfield in a barn.
2: It's like a Wisconsin cream field.
6: Seriously.
3: Oh, yeah, I remember that one.
6: Yeah, it was way the hell out there. And it was in the middle of, like, one of the worst snowstorms, I think, in...
3: history.
6: In history there. And the state police showed up, and they said, you know, there's a snowstorm out there, and you do realize that you've got the freeway shut down from all of the traffic waiting to get into this building that holds 500 people. Wow. So that
1: how many people were on their way there?
6: Well, the freeway was shut down with people.
2: So everyone was on their way.
6: It was kind of like going to DTE or Pine Knob or whatever the hell they call it now.
3: Right.
6: It was kind of like that. And then anyway,
3: Ford Field.
6: Yeah, there was this Ramada in there, and anyway, the second floor of that ensued into the rest of the night. So that was fairly memorable.
2: So Richie played at a Ramada?
6: Along with Mr. Aquaviva as well.
2: Nice.
1: Was he in a room or in the hallway?
2: High rent?
6: No, we were in, you know, one of those double-double rooms or whatever.
3: Oh, wow.
6: It was cool, yeah. It was interesting.
2: I think Mr. Woodward over there had something to chime in.
5: Yeah, that's something to chime in. This is more of an after-party, after hours gig. Me and a few other people, we were up at a little spot up on Gratiot, and everything was going well. And of course, there's one asshole who just got to mess everything up. And this person got mad because he didn't want to pay to get in. So we're thinking everything's good. He's about his, you know, he's on his way about his business, and he comes back, busts the light bulb in the hallway. Then he comes in with a gun. And, of course, I just happen to be playing, and I'm hearing, DJ, turn that shit off. Got my headphones on. I'm jamming. I ain't thinking nothing about this. DJ, cut that shit off. And then he's waving the fucking 38. Boo! I'm like,
1: did you turn it off?
5: You think I'm trying to get shot?
2: You
5: Are
2: didn't
5: you
2: hear the
5: serious?
2: Sound, you didn't hear the sound effect of turning off.
5: So I guess then he wanted to up and try and rob the place or something. I'm like, oh my God, what the hell have I gotten myself into? And then I guess he didn't get his money. He went about his business, and the guy who owned the little spot's like, oh, come on, everybody, come on back. We got security coming. Man, shit, we ain't coming back up in here. Everybody turned around, got the fuck up out of there. Talk about, please stay. No, you ain't do shit. You didn't do shit while this fucker was up in here. Why am I going to stay? Your mama didn't raise no fool, man. Shit.
2: Anyone else with a comment?
1: Harley,
2: it's
1: do you have one?
2: Strangely quiet behind me.
1: Harley's got to have a few.
3: We got 200 people behind us.
7: Not really.
1: You don't have a favorite party?
3: No, I don't have
7: it. I've got a bunch of favorite parties. I mean, dancing at 1515 at Heaven and Hell. That was incredible. Nothing particularly spectacular happened other than really good music. So, you know, it went along smoothly. Walked into the back door, knocked on it, and they opened the door, and there was people up against the door, and I squished in. They closed the door behind me, and that's about how much space I had to move. So this is a good old day.
2: You don't dance anyway. You just bob your head.
7: Well, you know, at those parties, you can't dance side to side. You have to dance up and down. So
1: arms flailing.
6: You know, the evolution of all this was, you know what it was people actually used to go to houses after the nightclub closed and have parties afterwards. But you know, when you have a couple hundred of your friends show up at 2 o'clock at your house, usually your neighbors chat with you the next day.
1: Could that possibly be where the term house music came from?
6: Well, I don't know about maybe. You know, who knows? I don't want to go there, but. But, you know, that's kind of, you know, back in that's when things like the Music Institute and the Bankel Building and stuff like started to ensue, because that was the pissed off neighbor response, basically, is, hey, let's go find some place where people aren't going to get pissed off so that we can still do what we do.
2: Buy a farm.
7: Which, as it turns out, is why we're in here every Sunday.
6: Yeah.
7: you know, trying to knock stuff down with their speakers.
2: Because no one can hear us outside.
7: Exactly.
6: Yeah.
3: Awesome.
6: Yeah.
2: No one will hear you scream. I'm just saying. Just saying. So, Harley.
7: Yeah.
2: From Detroit.
7: Yes.
2: From Philly. B-cubed.
7: Yes.
2: Bald, black, and beautiful.
7: Brown.
2: What?
7: Bald, brown, and beautiful.
2: Well.
7: There's a distinction.
2: Well, I don't want to get into race relations right now, so.
7: Right,
2: do you have something lovely for us?
7: Yeah, actually, I do. Bear with me. I haven't played a drum and bass or jungle in quite some time, so this may be just an absolute train wreck.
2: Spoiler alert.
7: Yeah,
2: Harley's
7: exactly.
2: Playing drum and bass.
7: So this may be just like the most miserable hour of your life, or it could be, you know, awesome. So I make no promises either way.
2: Well, okay.
7: So I'm sure I'll have fun, though, and that's really all that matters.
2: Right. Right.
3: All that matters.
2: Screw you guys. I'm going home.
7: Exactly.
2: All right.
3: Hey, where's the pizza?
2: Well, without further ado, you are listening to Harley from Detroit on Burst Radio. Listen.

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1: hello.
2: Hello.
3: Hi.
1: Thank you, Harley.
2: You were listening to Harley from Detroit doing a little bit of a little bit of jungle, a little bit of drum and bass, a little bit of a, all sorts of stuff. And I don't really understand. Yes, round golf clap.
1: A round of applause.
2: Right.
0: Well, thank you very much.
2: I don't really see why we got the disclaimer, because that was actually very good, so no need for the warning.
0: Not my best work, but, you know.
2: It's quite all right.
0: Not altogether terrible.
2: Oh, look who's joining us, Mr. Woodward. Toss on some cans there, sir.
4: What's that?
2: Headphones.
0: Yeah.
2: So,
0: what's that? Oh, yeah.
2: Oh, yes.
0: Oh, so only one open, sir.
2: Yep. We're technically supposed to wrap up right now within the next few minutes. However, we're just going to...
1: Can we do it for the sake of the podcast?
2: For the sake of the podcast.
0: Yeah, we're not going to do an outro song, so...
2: Okay. Yeah.
0: Instead of
2: the outro song, because no one actually technically submitted an outro intro.
0: Yeah, we're going to rework that part of the show. I think it's probably going to be the first change that that we're going to do from the old format. So
2: yeah.
0: We'll figure it out this week.
2: So yeah, either way.
0: Go to the Burst Radio like page or our group or whatever, and give us suggestions on how to open and close the show. So
1: now, Adrian, can you make an estimate on when the podcast and video and pictures will be up? For Wednesday?
2: Providing that the recording process went smoothly today, I can have the podcast up tomorrow. Probably
1: Sounds
2: by the
1: good.
2: End of the day. Photos will be up today, and video as soon as I have time to produce it. Okay. So
1: awesome.
0: Got a couple pieces of business I got to do. Next week, Ronan Selecta is going to be here. He's going to be our guest. He is actually an outstanding drum and bass DJ, but he's going to be doing something a little bit different. He's going to kind of experiment and do some crazy stuff. So if you've ever heard him play, he's got a kind of a interesting musical mind, so that's going to be a really cool show. And then the following week, our original guest, Hadi Basha, is going to be not available, in quotation marks.
2: Still.
0: Not available, yes. So our good friend DJ Ukraine is going to be filling in, who is no slouch himself. And then sometime this week I will announce next month's worth of guests. So
2: and
0: I've got a few more loose ends to tie up. So
2: no hints or spoilers.
0: None whatsoever. So you just have to pay attention.
2: Spoiler alert: we're booking 4 DJs.
0: Yeah.
1: So
2: I'm just saying.
1: Thank you, Kelly, once again for coming
0: out.
1: Yes,
0: thank you, Kelly. Amazing, amazing music. Thank you very much. There's Joe Vetter conversating with the...
2: It was quite nice.
0: Yeah, she's connecting with her fans, as it were.
2: Actually, I had several friends here who were heading... What was that concert today? City... the concert that's over at City Lights or something like that? Who is it? I don't know. There's some concert over downtown, and they came here instead of watching the opening act, and they're like, oh, this is just way better than probably the headliner over there.
0: Well, yeah.
2: So...
0: That's what we do.
2: That's how I roll.
0: Quality.
2: I said that.
0: Yeah.
1: Well, thank you, everyone, for listening to Burst Radio.
0: Yep. Right. Thanks also to the people. There's a bunch of people on Facebook that put us up as their status and told people to listen. Thank you very much. I mentioned a couple. That really helps out a lot, and that's really why we do it, so people will listen. So,
1: our sponsors.
0: Yes.
1: Urban Gardening Center.
0: Yes.
1: Burst.
2: LLC.
0: And J Management.
2: Yes.
0: Yeah.
1: Thank you, everyone,
2: and
1: for listening.
0: To
1: burstradio.net.
2: Right, and instead of going straight to the live stream, because there's still some people here in the studio, we're just going to mess around a little bit for a while. I'm going to go back on the decks and play some, I don't know, minimal maybe.
0: Yeah.
2: Because we didn't have that, like, really minimal.
0: Yeah.
2: Yeah.
0: I've been up somewhere around 35 hours, so I may just bail.
2: Have another 5-hour energy and just roll with it.
0: Yeah, it can make me look like Ren and Stimpy. I can't remember which one, the skinny one.
2: That's Ren.
0: Okay, Ren.

0: All right, so after I don't know how many technical difficulties, the internet dying, the amps not wanting to power on for like 10 minutes, a literal microphone dying, we're finally live. And as I was scrambling to get music without any internet, I wasn't able to load the graphic, so everyone's staring at a black screen right now. Yes. But anyways, tonight is a House Music for All showcase, I guess we'll call it. Run by two guys individually known as DJ Bats and Ian Burke, but they play together as Sanctuary. What's going on, guys?
1: Not much.
2: Yeah, it's going well.
0: So, one thing I did want to get in the background here, and I wasn't really able to set up the microphones and stuff correctly. It wouldn't have mattered because one of my four mics died, so because I would have set it up over there because I didn't know you guys were tagging tonight, so that's why we're kind of all in this weird kind of sitting situation. But one thing I did want to get going in the background is the guy sitting next to me that you can't see in the camera right now, Ian Burke. This is one of your remixes, right?
2: Yeah. So this is a remix of Can't Get Enough.
0: So funny story about this. I'm pretty sure this is the one. You guys had invited myself and Spencer, a.k.a. Reosk, to come play your guys' night at the Elks Lodge in Ann Arbor.
1: Yeah.
0: Which is literally like an Elks Club building.
2: Yeah,
0: I always get a kick out of it because it's like a bunch of kids partying downstairs, dancing to house music, and upstairs there's older people doing their Elks Lodge stuff.
1: Yeah,
2: yeah.
0: And but they love it. I mean, they'll come down and mingle with people, and it's kind of a weird situation, but everyone loves it, and it's a great night. And how long has that been going for?
1: We've been doing that for like a little over 2.5 years now.
0: Okay. So before I went off on a tangent, myself and my friend Reosk were playing your night. And I think I had just gotten done and Ian, you went on and dropped this, I think it was this track. And I was like, man, that's a really hot remix. Whose is that? And you're like, oh. It's me.
2: Yeah, I think I just finished this one. And yeah, it's just fun. It's always fun to kind of drop them in. Yeah, I don't know.
0: So how long have you been producing for?
2: Oh, geez. 10, 12 years, maybe even more than that. Yeah, more than that. I lost track ever since the first little keyboard that I was doing putting all the stuff together, making those awful drum set kits and weird piano sounds. But yeah, moved through Fruity Loops, Ableton, got drum machines. Now I'm just kind of doing it. This guy knows. I show him way too many.
1: There's a lot.
0: So are you producing too?
1: No, not like Ian does. I mean, I have, you know, goofy little basement productions, but they're not like this. They're private.
0: They're private. Yeah, I have plenty of those myself. So the House Music for All is a monthly, correct?
1: Weekly.
0: Weekly. Okay, so you guys are doing weekly too. Yeah, weeklies aren't easy. So that means you guys are doing it tomorrow.
1: We're taking tomorrow. We usually we'll take the first Thursday off because our bartender Ro is also a high school teacher.
0: Okay.
1: And we don't want to punish. We don't want to punish.
2: He needs a break.
1: He needs a break. We don't like punishing him too much, and he's there on a volunteer basis. So But at one point it was every week, and then we're just trying to be courteous to our bartender.
0: Okay. But you do have one the week after, correct?
1: Yeah, the 13th, I think. Okay. Is it 13th? Yeah.
2: My calendar's over there.
1: We'll say 13th. It is 13.
0: It is the 13, yes.
2: Yep.
0: Who do you guys have out for that one?
1: Gosh. We have Davey Valentine and Vortech.
2: Vortech. Yeah.
1: Both from Detroit. And Davey Valentine, a good friend of Ian and myself. So
2: yeah.
0: You guys start and end a little earlier, right?
2: Yeah, so we start at 8 and then end up midnight. Sorry.
0: You're good.
2: Eight to midnight keeps everyone happy, having fun, and then we can all get up for work in the morning the next day.
0: And it's easy, really easy to find. You can just Google Elks Lodge Ann Arbor.
1: Oh, yeah.
0: It's the only one that shows up.
1: Only one.
0: What was I gonna say? You said you don't have any social media for Sanctuary, correct?
1: No, we never made one for Sanctuary. Okay. So everything is under, you know, either myself, DJ Bats, House Music for All has one, Ian has one.
2: Yeah.
0: Do you want to give out your all the places people can follow you guys?
1: Well, Instagram is like, what is it? _ DJ Bats _.
0: With a Z, right?
1: With a Z. Don't be confused. And then House Music for All, I believe, is set up as _house_music_for_all_.
0: You guys love your underscores. Well, Ian, you know, do you want to give out yours?
2: I was going to say, I think we have a problem because mine's _and_Ian_.
1: It's always a battle. It's a battle to get a name. Everyone's got everything.
2: Yeah.
1: I don't want to underscore stuff.
2: I did want just _and_Ian. Just.
1: But even if you look those up without the underscores, you will find them. They will appear.
0: Okay. Do you guys have anything else coming up outside of House Music for All?
2: I mean, you're always busy.
1: I'm usually pretty busy, a little slower now that we're going inside. I do a lot of patio stuff around Ann Arbor. I will be playing at the Red Rider Lounge in Plymouth on Saturday. I usually go there a few times a month. It's like a listening bar / restaurant. Cool spot, and it's an all vinyl establishment, so it's pretty sweet.
2: It's definitely your home.
1: It's a good home. It's a good little home to be in. But other than that, nothing huge coming up.
2: I'm playing Gear Lords on December 10th.
0: Oh, so you do live stuff too?
2: I do live stuff as well.
0: I was unaware.
2: I gotta put my synthesizers to work every once in a while.
0: Okay. So when can we have you on for a live set?
2: Anytime with advance notice.
0: Yeah, we've actually had quite a few. We had two in a row.
2: Kind of nice.
0: Shocker. And then the guy that went on that knew the other guy that played live, he's like, oh yeah, I do a live set too. You guys are taking over. You're gonna run us DJs out of town.
2: the live stuff's super fun.
0: What are you rocking your live set?
2: TR-8S, Novation Base Station 2, Minilog XD, and then I like sampling, so I'll usually bring my Push 2.
0: Sweet.
2: Yeah.
0: So one thing I had a question. These are all under Waylow. Waylow.
2: Yeah, so that's technically my alias.
0: Okay.
2: There's no cool, awesome story behind it. I've always had a hard time identifying myself because I do a lot of different music things. So I found something I thought sounded pretty good, and I didn't hate it.
0: Okay.
2: So here we are.
0: So do you have like a Bandcamp or anything that
2: people SoundCloud have? Right now? I don't release enough to do that.
0: Get on it. The stuff's good.
1: Yet.
2: Thank you.
1: You will.
2: I played with that whole thing about sending it like songs to record labels or whatever. Never really got that grind, so they're probably just gonna all start coming out.
0: Okay.
2: Yeah.
0: Well, Bandcamp you can release independently, right?
2: Yes.
0: Yeah.
2: Yes.
0: So. People will give you money. I'll give you money.
2: Fuck yeah. All right. So notes for tomorrow.
1: Make money.
2: Well, I think the other problem with like not having an identity in any name I've picked is I don't have a logo. And I can't decide on one.
0: That's the new thing. DJs need logos, apparently.
2: I don't know anything. Just like artwork, something.
0: Just choose a cool font. Type it in Microsoft Word. Boom, there's your logo.
2: Does a cool, like just a cool color work? If it's just a flat like
0: comics,
2: mat.
0: Comic Sans. It's a cool in blue.
2: In blue, yes. Done. That's coming. Watch out. Comic Sans.
0: There you go. There's your logo. Yeah. We did it. Now you can make your band camp. Well, I know we've been waiting to start for a little bit, so you guys want to get up there and do your thing?
2: Yeah.
0: Now that we got things working.
1: Yeah.
2: And if you're in the Ann Arbor area, go check out the Alex on Thursdays.
1: Yes, you will have a good time. It's a nice party place.
0: It's a very good time.
1: All right.
0: Sweet. Let's do this.
1: Let's rip it.
2: Thanks a lot, man.
1: Thank you.

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0: everyone. Thank you for tuning into Planet Funk right here on 313.fm. Again, got some awesome promo music in the background. This one, of course, is by Lastlings. It's called No Time. It's the Will Easton remix. It just came out a couple days ago on the 3rd of this month. And it is on the Astral Works label. Go support. Go buy it if you like it. This one, actually, I really like. Kind of got a really driving beat behind it that you can dance to, but it's also got those super nice flowy vocals that you know, you can just chill and relax and listen to the whole track on its own. So, really good song. Again, like I said, it's No Time by Lastlings, the Will Easton remix. Kind of melodic, kind of driving, kind of awesome. So, tonight is going to be a little different. We are doing another guest mix. This one I am really excited about, though, because it is from a good friend of mine, maybe a good friend to many of you as well. He's not from the Detroit area, but he has spent much time here. And I'm sure a lot of people remember him, Hattie Basha. So I had the privilege of catching up with him again, talking about all sorts of stuff. And, well, mostly a lot of catching up. I was going to try to cut the interview down to about 10 or 15 minutes, but there was just so much good stuff that we talked about. So, he sent me two recent tracks that he worked on, that I'm going to play in the background of the interview for everyone to hear. But, cause I was kind of, slacking on, cutting the interview short. I'm also going to play a couple random records in the background as well, but keep in mind the first two that you hear are new ones from Hattie Basha. I'm not sure if they're on his SoundCloud yet, but if people want to follow him, he does give out the link in the interview, but it's really easy. It's just Hattie Basha, his name, HADYBASHA on SoundCloud. It's probably the best place to follow him for music. It's on Instagram as well. Yeah, but I think we're going to get into this, and hope everyone enjoys the interview as much as I enjoyed having it with him, and I hope everyone enjoys this mix as well that he sent. I got a slamming 90-minute techno mix from him right after the interview, so make sure you stay tuned to that. And then the last half of the show, I'm going to be playing some techno records, so I felt... One, it's most appropriate for what he's playing, and two, going with the a different genre every week. Techno, I only really added in as a little extra at the end of the breaks week, because I ran out of breaks records. So I ended up grabbing a few techno records, but I didn't really go through all my techno vinyl, so... Yeah, anyways, here is Hattie Basha.
1: Hey, what's going on, everybody? This is Hattie Basha, straight from Beirut, Lebanon. Back to the homeland, back to Detroit.
0: Yeah, I was going to say, you're even though you're over in Lebanon, you are no stranger to the Detroit area. You were over here for quite a while. How long did you spend in Detroit? Because I know you're originally from Lebanon.
1: A whole decade. The exact 10 years, 1 month, and 9 days.
0: Oh, wow. And it's been like almost that long since you've been back in... Beirut, right?
1: Yeah, it would be 10 more. In May 2021, it will be 10 years back in Beirut.
0: Wow. So, I'm curious, being part of the electronic scene here, obviously, I mean, you were a huge part of the electronic scene while you were here in Detroit, definitely made a name for yourself in those 10 years. What's the biggest difference, and I guess even some similarities, between the Beirut scene and the Detroit scene?
1: Well, both of them has their pros, you know, and their cons. The Detroit scene is pretty much the most educated crowd you can play techno for. You know, it's a whole joy to play tech. I mean, you'd go in front of a 1,000 people crowd and maybe like 10 of them are just normal people and 990 are techno educated. It's Detroit. It's the cradle of techno. It's the pride and joy of Detroit, you know. In Beirut, they like a little mellowy techno, like some melodic stuff. Although the party here in Beirut is totally different than Detroit, because in Beirut, actually, the party, like the headlining set would be 2 a.m. till 4 a.m., you know. The party starts at 12 midnight. It ends at 12 noon the next day. So the party as a party, scene, it's really fun. It's really, you pretty much just unwind. You let it all out before you go home. While in Detroit, if you are a fan of the music, if you're a fan of techno, Detroit is the place for you, because there's pretty much impossible to hit up a techno event in Detroit and have one boring track. While, as you know me, I'm a 128 BPM and up. Anything less is kind of boring for me. But with that being said, there's a lot of great DJs here in Beirut. Not as much as Detroit. I mean, here there's about 8 or 9 great techno DJs that I have full respect for. Other than that, Detroit peeps, it's legally to drink in the streets in Beirut, so you can grab your beer and walk around with it.
0: One thing I was noticing, I was kind of creeping your pictures on Facebook a bit. I saw, and this is maybe with the exception of after hours in Detroit, I noticed this was kind of a big thing, because I saw you slotted for a lot of closing sets, which is kind of foreign in Detroit, where, you know, usually you have someone opening for the headliner. But I noticed over there, because the events are going so much later, you'll have, you know, an opener and then the headliner. And I saw a few. You were on some pretty big names, Ferry Corsten and stuff. But you played a lot of the flyers I saw, the closing set. And I'm curious, what is the vibe of that closing set? Because you're not really building up the energy to the headliner. Are you trying to carry that energy on, or are you kind of like bringing it back down as people are getting ready to leave? Like, what is the, to you, like, what is the closing set? Because that's kind of, like I said, like a foreign concept here in Detroit.
1: True. I've struggled a little bit about this in Lebanon when I came here, because I am used to the 10 p.m. till 2 a.m. opening clubbing hours, if you want to call it. So, as you said, there was a 2-hour opening set for the, you know, opening DJ, and then the headliner takes over 12 midnight till 2 a.m., and then the club shuts down. While in Beirut, I told you the party starts at 12 a.m. and ends at 12 noon the next day. So, to add to the weird scenario that you're talking about, there's actually a warm-up set, then an opening set, then the headlining set, and then the closing set. The headliner takes over pretty much, like I said, from around 2 a.m. until like 4, 5 a.m. The job of the closing DJ is carry on the energy and even one-up it. Because, as you know, the headliner is a famous guy. A lot of people came to see him, but pretty much the freaks, the techno freaks, stay after the headliner leaves. So you are left with a raw techno crowd that loves to stay until 9, 10 a.m., 12 a.m., 12 noon, I'm sorry. So my job is to pretty much take over from after the headliner and just keep playing. And sometimes it takes 3 to 4 hours as a closing set. I usually get my cue from the bar staff telling me, like, we gotta go home, dude. I'm like, yeah, just give me 30 minutes. I'll tone down the music so I can, you know, just took these people on a ride and just gonna let them down easy until they go home satisfied.
0: Well, I know, unfortunately, there hasn't been any closing sets for you in the I don't know how long it's been now since probably March is when you guys probably went on lockdown as well.
1: True, we went actually in March the 1st, and oddly enough, my birthday was the second week of March, March 13th. So we shut down 2 days before my birthday. Those assholes.
0: I had a.
1: But I mean, it's for a good reason. It's not.
0: Yeah, no, I mean, it sucks because you're one part of you is going, you know, dang it, you know, I really could have used that gig or that time off, but then you're like, well, it's for a good thing, so I can't really complain. For me,
1: playing a gig is self satisfactory. It's self rewarding. I enjoy, you know, seeing those people in front of me, and what drives me, what gives me that drive, that insane energy, is when you play a track and the whole crowd responds insanely with it, and you feel satisfied inside that you just gave them something they came for. Like, they worked so hard all week, and now they just want to let it all out on this day, in these, like, whatever amount of time you got with them. And just once you see them unleash all the energy, you're so happy, you're so satisfied you gave that to them. And unfortunately, it's been since February till today, I haven't played one gig because of coronavirus lockdown.
0: Wow. Yeah, I had an $800 gig at a Irish bar, and the lockdown happened literally the day before St. Patrick's Day, their biggest day of the year. So not only did I feel bad for myself losing out on $800, I felt bad for the bar because they probably lost out on thousands.
1: You know, course,
0: that's the biggest day of their day of their year. But I'm wondering what's going to happen once this clears up in, like, the first few events. I mean, are people going to die at them? All this pent up, like, dancing?
1: I'm predicting a full-on slot on parties. And like 100%, 120% turnout, because people just, like, I've gotten text messages, Facebook, Instagram calls. When's the next party? When are you doing the next party? Even like when I promoted this set, the guest set on your show, I had people call me thinking it was actually a real party. Like, when the hell, where? I'm like, guys, on the radio, chill. We're not out there yet.
0: I'm curious.
1: People are waiting for that day.
0: I'm curious because I talked with a few artists about their opinions and everything. What is your opinion on, like, people that are kind of throwing these underground, I guess, illegal events right now? And do you think there is a way to do it safely now? Or if not, what do you think is the best way to kind of start opening things in the future safely?
1: I really thought of that car thing, the car, you know, where the DJ plays on stage and there's a bunch of cars and everybody is right by their car. Everybody's about 6 or 7 feet away from the next person. This is good. I mean, you're doing it safely. You're doing it correctly. I mean,
0: so it's almost like a drive-in theater, but with a DJ?
1: Yeah.
0: Huh.
1: Was pretty much like that, and everybody just stayed close to their car, and it was good. I liked it. The idea was great. I mean, whatever you gotta do to stay safe, I understand the pent-up energy. I understand you're feeling the need to go out and do that stuff, but stay safe at the same time, you know?
0: Right. So I do like the idea of the cars, because I've seen a lot of socially distanced, quote, you know, they're almost just using it as a buzzword at this point. But like the socially distanced parties, which, you know, once you get in the grounds, they distance you. You know, some of them have ropes and stuff. But
1: trust me, for a Detroit techno scene, it should not be a problem, because if I can remember correctly, many of these people just find their sweet spot in that club or whatever venue it is.
0: Don't touch me. Don't talk to me.
1: You know?
0: I'm just dancing by myself. but what I do like the idea about that, the car thing, is my concern isn't so much distancing people when they're in the event, but what about like the queues, the lines when they're in line? I mean, you're standing right next to the person. I mean, you do get like
1: there
0: the
1: is,
0: tapes and
1: no,
0: stuff.
1: No.
0: But
1: there
0: the car
1: is no
0: thing.
1: Queue. There is no line for that.
0: Well, that's what I'm saying. That's what I like about the car thing. You can just drive, stay in your car. And,
1: exactly. You go into a parking lot with your car. You go. It's pretty much like a drive-in theater, movie theater.
0: Yeah.
1: You drive in with your car and you park in a designated area for you that is about 6 feet away from the next car that's going to park.
0: Yeah.
1: And you just stay there. Stay like go on the rooftop, go on the hood, go on your trunk, stay around your car, stay inside with whoever you're with.
0: Yeah, see, that's what I like about it is it eliminates that, because that's my major concern with a lot of these events. is they might distance you once you're in the grounds, but the line to get in seems like it would be the biggest area spreading. Whereas if you stay in your car, you're a little more safe.
1: No, you're driving yeah. in with your car, so there is pretty much no line for you to stand in. You're in the safety of your car.
0: What do you do? Are you allowed to BYOB, do you know?
1: What's that?
0: BYOB, like can you bring your own alcohol and stuff and snacks?
1: Oh, yeah.
0: Okay, yeah.
1: Oh, yeah.
0: Yeah, because that eliminates even, people at the bar and stuff.
1: Yeah, it's there is no bar. Bring your own, have your own cooler in the car, put whatever the hell you want, food, drinks, water, whatever you want. Just stay to yourself, enjoy the music, dance your ass off, and go home.
0: Now I'm going to switch gears a little bit. If people like what they hear tonight, is there anywhere where they can follow you?
1: Well, there is some stuff I post on my SoundCloud. It's soundcloud.com/HaddyBasha, one word, HaddyBasha. That's pretty much where I post my things. I'm not really that heavy poster on SoundCloud. It's just whatever sets or whatever tracks I'm working on. I just post some sneak peeks. Facebook as well.
0: Now, do you have any online shows or anything that you're playing?
2: Not really.
0: No.
2: Okay. I kind of,
0: You didn't jump on the bandwagon?
2: No. I mean, you're a DJ as well, Brent. You know that you feed off the energy of the crowd in front of you. What am I going to feed off the wall? It just doesn't feel right.
0: Yeah, it is. It is a totally different feeling playing a virtual or online event.
2: I do a good set when I'm enjoying it. If I'm not enjoying it, I'm not going to do it.
0: Right. The one thing I miss about being at Urban Bean versus just in the basement by myself is when it was Urban Bean, it was cool because it was broadcast, but it was also a spot that people could come out. We'd have people dancing behind the DJ and stuff, so you did get that. Even though you were playing to mostly a crowd online, you had a crowd of people in the studio
2: exactly.
0: with you.
2: You came out with a couple of friends, and I came out with a couple of friends, and this guy came out with a couple of friends, and we just had a party. It's true we were playing for 10, 15 people, but it gave you some energy.
0: How about in the near future? Do you have any new music you're working on?
2: I am. Here's my problem. It's not actually a problem. It's not my problem. It's a problem that put itself. I had a lot of time with the COVID-19 lockdown to work on some new stuff. And, as a producer, you get that block, the producer block, where you just don't know where to go with that track and you end up with 6 or 7 unfinished ones. So that's where I am right now. I got 7 good ones. Well, the first 3 minutes of them are really good and just don't know how to continue with them.
0: Now, what else have you been up to for people that are tuning in that knew you while you were here in Detroit? I'm sure there a lot of people are kind of curious what you've been up to over there, because I know you said you've been pretty busy because you were actually, your work was kind of affected by what happened there in Beirut recently.
2: Yeah, we'll get to that. So I can let me just tell everything in sequence and we'll get to the Beirut explosion. Like a lot of people, me and Kenneth Thomas, Rollblade, aggressively and religiously. So for those who didn't know, I am aggressive Rollblader. That I skated a lot and did a whole crew here, taught a lot of people, which was really nice. And we just did we just had a big click.
0: Yeah, I saw there was posting videos and stuff of you teaching young kids how to skate and stuff too.
2: Like music, DJing and producing and skating are just hand in hand. They're twins with me. Sometimes I'm in a dilemma. Should I skate today or just make some music, I love both so much. And as for work, I work with the equivalent of DTE Energy. And my job is substations. Here in Lebanon, it's a different system than the U.S., but we work with the 11 k volts and 20k volts and just transform them into the normal voltage to use to be used at home. So that's a hectic job, if you want to call it, and dangerous as well. Family.
0: But Hattie just laughs in the face of danger, don't you?
2: I got four nieces and nephews that are here in Lebanon, and one nephew who is half Taiwanese, half Lebanese, who is outside of Lebanon, Taiwan. So those four alone can be a handful. And, you know, with work and skating and family and everything and partying and music, I have pretty much a full schedule, full spontaneous schedule, if you want to call it. I never plan anything for that day, but a lot of things happen and end up being a hectic day. And that's pretty much the life in Lebanon and Beirut in particular. You just don't have a boring day. You always have something to do. Leading up to the Beirut explosion, my job, the building that I go out from is half a mile away from the blast site. And it was pretty much destroyed. And my house is less than a mile away from the other side, opposite side of my job. So I had some shattered glass at home. I wasn't home when it happened. I was actually down with some friends just having some espresso in the street when it happened, and I
0: saw you actually posted some surveillance footage.
2: Exactly. In the beginning, there was an earthquake, and oddly enough, we were down there because there was a house fire. We were just watching paramedics in the fire department working in our area, in our block, and then I felt an earthquake and just stood up. I just wanted to get away from that building because, you know, when an earthquake happens, just go into a clear area. And as I was turning, and I see this big, big mushroom cloud. Well, it was forming to be a mushroom cloud. It was like a bright color. And then I see the big ball, the shockwave, the white shockwave forming, and just turn my back, and I'm like, I hope I die quick, I don't suffer, because I felt like I'm gonna die, you know? The size of the ball is just, I mean, I can't describe it with words. And my sister works about less than half a mile away from the blast zone. She was at work. Thank God that day she was put in charge of, in her job, she was put in charge of the safe underground. So she was just being by the safe and everything and doing her work. When the blast happened, a lot of, like, the ground floor was demolished. Underground, there's just like some things falling down and everything. She went under the table and everything. So I got a little motorcycle, like a 125cc motorcycle. I just got on it and just like 5 minutes after the explosion and just went there to my sister's job site. And on the way there, the scene is just unbelievable. I mean, whatever you see in a movie can like fade in comparison to what real life is. Shattered glass all over. You're not driving on asphalt anymore. It's all shattered glass. The smoke, the dust, and I've seen a limb. I've seen just a hand from the shoulder to the fingers. That's it. With nobody attached to it. But there was so many like wounded people and dead people in the street. And I went and checked on my sister, and she's okay. And I told her, let's go. She said, I can't leave until the CEO comes for the safe. And I asked her, how long is that going to take? And she said, about an hour. I'm like, okay, I've seen a lot of injured people. I'm going to start shipping people to the hospital on my motorcycle. When you're ready, just give me a call. And I ended up taking about 12 injured people to the hospital before I was able to take my sister home. Her car was totaled anyway. But miraculously, my family was not injured. I took some kind of debris. I don't know what the hell it was. It hit me by the side of the eye, and I had a swollen eye for a week, and that's pretty much it. But it hits you like the explosion happened at 6:07 p.m. It hit me at night when I was going to bed that road that I take every day, the commute to work back and forth, would put me about 50 meters away from the blast site at one point. And if that explosion happened at any time other than 6 p.m., it would have been a massacre because, you know, here, 5 p.m., everybody goes home, you know? the port itself, the docks have about 3,000 workers, and they leave at 5 p.m. And you could just imagine what a big massacre it would have been, like the traffic on the highway right by the port and all the businesses that are still open. It would have been a much bigger massacre. Thank God it happened at a time where everybody was home.
0: I guess my next question would be, because you would probably know better than anyone, if there are people still looking to help with the situation, do you know of any charities or anything that people can reach out to?
2: I don't advise any kind of charity, because if you don't know by now, Lebanon is ran by corrupt politicians and corrupt whatever you want to call them, charities. It's been like people to people, if you want to call it. I told you, like, we have a skate crew here, and Daniel John is a teacher who used to teach here in an American school for 2 years, and his contract was up 2 years ago, and he left to Austria. And I'm really good friends with him. We hung out a lot and we speak a lot. He's from California, Cali, by the way. So he reaches out and he asks me, you know, I'm going to send you some money. Would that be okay? Just, you know, help out with everything. And me and a few guys here and my friends, we go out and, you know, try to help out physically, like labor, and financially, whatever we can. And I had friends from Canada, Dana, shout out to Dana and Daniel John, by the way. Dana actually sent also a very generous amount straight to my account, and I just take the money and go. For example, if there's a house that has been damaged, what we try to do is close. I mean, it's a wide open house now, you know, no windows, no doors, no nothing. So we get the family into the bedrooms, their bedrooms. We put doors that has locks, and we put windows for them, and whatever, you know, we can help out, we just make livable, you know, so they don't have to street, you know, sleep in the street. And medication, stuff to rebuild the house. And that's what's been going on. So if you know a Lebanese person in Lebanon and you want to help out, do not reach out to a charity or the government. Reach out to that person directly. And trust me, I've seen the USA here on the ground. I've seen these guys work, and the Netherlands people, the Danish people. There are people from all over the world that are working hand in hand with us, and so much appreciation and love goes out to these people. Just keep it people to people. That's all I can advise to, you know. That's the advice I could give you. Don't trust anybody, any organization or charity, whatever. I have bad experience with these people. I'm sure people are going to think I'm antisocial or something.
0: I thought you were. I've known you for 10 years.
2: I'm just kidding. I'm not. Me, antisocial. You've known me for 10 years, dude. I'm antisocial. Yeah, it's been 9.5 years away from Detroit. And every person that I've met there, much love and much support to you. I miss you guys all. We had some of the greatest times in our lives, the most amazing memories. Detroit is not a city. Detroit is a state of emotions. Like, you can live on the moon and still feel attached and still feel the Detroit love. You know, Detroit is not a place that I lived in. Detroit is a place that lived in me.
0: You know, it's funny. I always tell people.
2: It's still alive in me.
0: My friend Hattie, who's not even originally from Detroit and doesn't currently live here, is probably the most Detroit person I know. Dude, thousands of miles away. He's the most Detroit person I know.
2: you just walk in the city, and there's a lot of injustice in the Detroit reputation. I can't explain it with words, to be honest with you. Detroit is something you feel, if I can say that. I mean, from the first moment I stepped foot in it, I went to New York, I went to Chicago, I went to LA, and I went all over. Nothing made me feel that magic, that whatever the hell Detroit has that drags you to it, man. No other city had. New York in its all its might and beauty faded. Like 4 days later, I was bored. I wanted to be back in Detroit. So yeah, I just want to say thank you for just crossing path in my lifetime. You've left a print, and I appreciate every single person in Detroit that I've met, and I appreciate the city as a city. Like I said, you don't live in Detroit. Detroit lives in you. Maybe because Detroit has tons of similarities with Beirut. Yeah, I think that's the reason, because I've always told my friend, the difference between Beirut and Detroit is that in Detroit they speak English.
1: Hey, what's going on, everybody?
0: So apparently I gotta fix my looping settings on the LC. Anyways, huge thank you to Hedy Basha for sitting down and talking with me. I had an awesome time catching up with him. It has been far too long. Up next, though, as promised, we have a very awesome banging techno mix from the man himself. So stay tuned. That is up next.

I'm the one and only dominator.

fall in love with doing something for the house of God. I need at least 100 of you listening now. The right man sent $50 or more this week.

0: gonna put a miracle in your house.
1: This week, this week, this week, this week, this week, this week, this week, this week, this week, this week, this week, this week, this week, this week, this week, this week, this week, this week, this week, this week, this week, this week, this week, this week, this week, this week, this week, this week, this week, this week, this week, this week, this week, this week, this week, this week, this week, this week, this week, this week, this week, this week, this week, this week, this week, this week, this week, this week, this week, this week, this week, this week, this week, this week, this week, this week, this week, this week, this week, this week, this week, this week, this week, this week, this week, this week, this week, this week, this week, this week, this week, this week, this week, this week, this week, this week, this week, this week, this week, this week, this week, this week, this week, this week, this week, this week, this week, this week, this week, this week, this week, this week, this week, this week, this week, this week, this week, this week, this week, this week, this week, this week, this week, this week, this week, this week, this week, this week, this week, this week, this week, this week, this week, this week, this week, this week, this week, this week, this week, this week, this week, this week, this week, this week, this week, this week, this week, this week, this week, this week, this week, this week, this week, this week, this week, this week, this week, this week, this week, this week, this week, this week, this week, this week, this week, this week, this week, this week, this week,

use you this week for his glory. Let us beautify the house of God together. I am excited about the house of God. I am excited, and I believe that it's time for all of us to fall in love with the house of God. Oh, we love our own house. And it's time to fall in love with God's house. To fall in love with doing something for the house of God. I need at least 100 of you listening now. The right man sent $50 or more this week.